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1: Hello, Live Line. What do you want to hear?
2: I would like to hear Baby Doll, please.
0: By Dominic Fike.
2: Yeah.
1: This must be Michelle from Athol, Massachusetts.
2: It's stuck in my head forever, the song.
1: Well, it's hard to get it out. It's only a minute and a half long, so you got to hear it over and over and over again to really get the full satisfaction.
2: Gosh. Mason, can I ask you a private question? How old are you?
0: I'm 24.
2: Oh, you are.
0: Yeah.
2: Younger one. Yep. I saw the little photo on the online thing. You're adorable, by the way.
0: Well, thank you very much. This isn't private, by the way. This is going on the radio.
2: So good that you're this age and you're so into the music.
0: Oh, well, thank you. Yeah, I mean, I grew up listening to the radio and obviously loving it, and I had people that I really respected in the industry, which I feel like a lot of kids and teens nowadays, they aren't into radio. They want to be a TikToker or a YouTuber or, an athlete.
2: Right.
0: Nobody wants to be on the radio, and hopefully I can bring some youth back to it. I don't know.
2: Right. I worked at a recording studio in North Brookfield, Massachusetts, way back in the day.
0: Oh, wow.
2: And anybody that was ever anybody, Stones, anybody. I remember this guy flying in by helicopter. Anyway.
0: Well, I appreciate it. I got to run, but I'm going to play your song right now, and thank you for calling Live Line.

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0: lots of great new music. It's going to be a pop queen summer. Ariana Grande, Olivia Rodrigo, and I guess Taylor Swift. Jay Steele has the details on the Badass Breakthrough. Hello.
1: Well, I don't know. Taylor Swift said, move over, Ella Langley, because I'm going to get back into my country world. And this is very interesting. It's already broken all kinds of country streaming records on Spotify, on Apple Music. It's perfect because, you know, Toy Story 5 has that country feel. In fact, you'll be happy to hear that I'm going to be dressing up as a Toy Story 5 character for the premiere.
0: Oh, which so one? Excited. Mrs. Potato?
1: Well, Mr. Potato Head is actually what's been recommended to me. But, you know, we'll see what happens. Anyway, Taylor Swift is back, and I did my research, Mason. It's gotten already over 4,400 spins on country radio. When was the last time you heard Taylor Swift on country radio?
0: Way too long ago.
1: I knew it. I knew you. Your Badass Breakthrough. Taylor is back.
0: All right. Later on, when we play the song again, we actually got a little excerpt of her detailing how she got into it. It's really, really cool.
1: Yeah, it's super cool. So, yeah, a pop princess summer or a country princess summer, depending on what you like.
0: Hell yeah. Jay Steele back with you on Wednesday night. Thanks a lot.
1: All right, Mason. Talk to you soon. We'll

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2: 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Our colors will fade eventually, so if our time is running out, day after day, we'll make the mundane a masterpiece. Oh my, my, oh my, my love, I take one look at you, you're taking me out.

0: Live line, what do you want to hear?
1: Do you have anything by Olivia Rodrigo?
0: Sure. We played Drop Dead. We played The Cure. Maybe throwback, or do you want to wait till we play one of her new ones again?
1: Good for you.
0: Cool. 5 years ago. Who's this?
1: Natalie.
0: Natalie, where are you calling from?
1: Kearney, Nebraska.
0: What's going on tonight?
1: Playing Stardew Valley with my mom.
0: Oh, what's that?
1: It's a video game.
0: Oh.
1: You're like on a farm.
0: Yeah. What do you play it on?
1: Switch, Xbox.
0: Oh, cool.
1: Yeah.
0: I never had a Switch. I know a lot of people that did, though. They say it's like the best Nintendo device.
1: It is.
0: Did you ever have any of the others?
1: I have a PS5 and an Xbox.
0: Oh, cool. Well, let's play your song right now. Thank you for calling Live Line.
1: Thank you.
0: Bye.

0: Live line, what do you want to hear?
1: Oh, hi. I would like to hear Pink Pony Club.
0: By Chaperone, okay. Who's this?
1: Will.
0: Where are you calling from?
1: Bellas Falls.
0: In Vermont?
1: Mm-hmm.
0: What are you doing tonight?
1: Just sitting on the couch, listening to the radio.
0: Yeah, are you having a...
1: About to eat tacos.
0: Tacos? Okay. Shouldn't you be having those tomorrow? Because it'll be Taco Tuesday?
1: Yeah.
0: Or are you going to have them tonight and tomorrow?
1: Tonight.
0: Oh, so what's for dinner tomorrow?
1: We don't know. I do know. Chicken.
0: Chicken?
1: Chicken.
0: I think that's bad planning. You should have just had the chicken tonight and the tacos tomorrow.
1: Thank you for the suggestion.
0: Yeah, of course. I try my best. Thanks for calling Liveline. Here's your star, Will.
1: Okay.

0: Liveline, what do you want to hear?
1: Can you play Rockstar by Post Malone?
0: Ooh, yes I can. Who's this?
1: Scott from Alabama.
0: Scott, what town in Alabama?
1: Smith Station.
0: What are you doing tonight?
1: Not too much, just sitting in my room.
0: Yeah? Why do you want to hear this song?
1: I just haven't heard it in a while.
0: Yeah, it was like one of his first real big hits, 2017.
1: Yeah.
0: Does it bring back any special memories for you?
1: Not really.
0: No? All right. Well, let's just get it on, and hopefully it wakes you up a little bit. Thanks for calling Liveline.

0: Flying, flying. That's our number two request right now. Bella K. I love it. I love it. I love it. And I really do, do, do. All requests all night long. Your shout outs, dedications. My name is Mason. Thank you for being here tonight. We're going to do the brand new Ariana Grande, Hate That I Made You Love Me, in 15 minutes. And when you find out that they just broke up, you know, she and Ethan Slater after nearly 3 years together, this just came out moments ago. It really hits different, so stay tuned. Meanwhile, now,
1: Secret Sound.
0: Your chance to win if you are first to call us, correctly identifying what this sound is. We had a winner for this one on Friday. It was dragging a tool on the concrete. Okay, so listen up. What is this one? One more time. And again. 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
14: Lows dip down to about 66 with fog and spots tonight under overcast skies with a slight chance for scattered thunderstorms. Daytime highs approaching 88 with fog early tomorrow. Partly cloudy tomorrow night, chance of thunderstorms, lows around 72. I'm meteorologist Carol Foster on 100.5 The Hawk. Right now, it's 69 degrees.

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1: Hi, Mason. Is it shuffling cards?
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0: And we

new album coming out July 31st. She just kicked off the Eternal Sunshine Tour. Oh, and would you look at that? She broke up with Ethan Slater months ago, and they just waited till now to announce it. Her new song, though, Hate That I'm

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0: requests all night long. 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
1: Don't Stop Believing by Journey.
0: Well, we don't really go back that far. We got a really good version by a guy named George Lamond, though. It's a remake. It's kind of a dance remix. People love it.
1: Yeah, let's do that one.
0: It's got all the same words. That's the important part.
1: Yeah, let's do that.
0: Who's this?
1: This is Emily. I'm coming from Bryan, Texas. Cool. Just hanging out with the family.
0: All right. Here's your song, Don't Stop Believing. Thanks for calling Lifeline.
1: Bye. Thank you.

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My name's Mason. Here's how it works. Play a short clip of a big hit song backwards, and you just got to be first to call us, correctly identifying the title and the artist. 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
1: It's Bad Romance by Lady Gaga.
0: Oh, yes, that was so easy.
2: That's why.
0: Who's this?
1: Allie.
0: Allie, where are you calling from?
1: College Station.
0: Texas. Cool. We just talked to somebody from Bryan right before you.
1: Oh, that's cool.
0: And we're going to send you a Live Line t-shirt. How does that sound?
1: Yeah.
0: I know you'll love it, Allie. You'll look great. You can wear it out everywhere you go. And people ask you, what's that? And you say, oh, it's some crazy guy in the radio show. And
1: okay, so good.
0: Hang on. We'll get your address.
1: Awesome.

0: 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Hello.
1: What is it called? The one by Zara.
0: Oh, Midnight Sun or Stateside?
1: Yes, please. Midnight Sun.
0: All right, we'll get that on. Who's this?
1: This is Jessica.
0: Jessica, where are you calling from?
1: Topeka, Kansas.
0: And what are you doing tonight?
1: Dropping my son off, and I'm going to go get some mom time.
0: Oh, and what does that consist of?
1: I think I'm going to find some drinks with friends.
0: There you go. What's your go-to?
1: My go-to, I like rum and Coke.
0: Ooh, my mom was like a brandy and Coke type of person.
1: There you go. She knows what she's doing.
0: We'll play a song right now. Thanks.

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1: Can you take me and my sister a song request?
0: Yeah, what song?
1: Well, I wanted to play Sunroof by Kid Laroi.
0: You wanted to hear what song by Kid Laroi?
1: Sunroof.
0: Sunroof, I got my head in the sunroof. I'm blasting my favorite tunes. That one?
1: Yeah.
0: That's by Nicky Yore.
1: Oh.
0: Not Kid Laroi.
1: Okay, I'm sorry.
0: But I guess they're kind of the same thing because they're both young and they both have blonde hair and everybody forgot about both.
1: Yeah.
0: What's your name?
1: Joseph.
0: Where are you calling from?
1: I'm calling from Brenham.
0: Brenham, Texas?
1: Yeah.
0: From Midnight Sun to Sunroof. Thanks for calling Liveline. Hope you got yours down and you're partying tonight.

0: 100.5 The Hawk. Olivia Rodrigo song is called The Cure. Second single from her album You Seem Pretty Sad for a Girl So In Love, which comes out this Friday, June 12th. It's going to be a real tough competition, too. With Ariana Grande's new song just came out. Taylor Swift's new song just came out. Of course, she's getting married. So all those girls will be fighting for the number one spot. And then maybe they should just do a song together. Wouldn't that be amazing? Imagine, like, Dua Lipa on there, too. The thing I would love to see is a Ray, Olivia Dean, and Sienna Spyro collaboration. Because the three of them, they're all British. They've all got those deep retro soul voices. And in fact, Sienna just met Ray over the weekend. She was performing at the Capitol Ball in the UK. And it was really, really cool to watch them because Sienna's been a huge fan of Ray for a while. And it was one of the things she told us a couple weeks ago when we had her on the show. Anyways, now,
1: Secret Sound.
0: 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One more time. 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
20: Cloudy skies expected, with fog and spots tonight, with a slight chance for isolated thunderstorms. Lows dip down to about 66. High temperatures reach up to 88, with fog and spots early tomorrow, cloudy skies with a few peaks of sun. I'm meteorologist Kara Foster on 100.5 The Hawk. Right now, it's 69 degrees.

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0: We still don't have a winner, which means 1 hour

100.5, The Hawk. You really can't make this stuff up. All the people listening online tonight, texting in, maybe they're too shy to call. That's all right. We still love you. But this is crazy. Westfield, Vermont. Fairfield, California. Bluefield, West Virginia. Northfield, New Hampshire. Greenfield, Massachusetts. Southfield, Michigan. This is one of my favorite songs of the past year. It's already been number one in a dozen countries, finally blowing up in North America. From the Queen.

0: Lifeline. What do you want to hear?
1: What should we listen to? Bruno Mars. What is it? One where Die, I don't remember what it's called, with Lady Gaga.
0: Oh, Die with a Smile.
1: Die with a Smile. There we go. Yep.
0: Oh, a song so big. We haven't played that in probably 3 months, I'm going to guess. Been quite a while. Everybody got so sick of it.
1: My son loves it.
0: Yeah. Last time we played it was April 13th.
1: Really?
0: Yeah. That's crazy.
1: That's a long time ago. Mm-hmm.
0: Who's this?
1: My name's Tina.
0: Tina, where are you calling from?
1: I'm calling from Elmora, Minnesota.
0: And what are you doing tonight?
1: My son's out doing a little fishing, and then we're going to cook up some fish tonight.
0: Ooh, well, he better catch something really good then, otherwise you're not eating.
1: Oh, we got some from last night, so we're already ahead of the game.
0: Good. The back's stuck. Let's play your song. Thanks for calling Lifeline.
1: Yep.

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1: I'd want to be next to you.
0: Liveline. Coming up in 45 minutes. Liveline Rewind. A whole hour of your throwback requests. Nonstop. One great song after another. 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

0: 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Hello.
1: Hi. I'm calling about the
0: secret sound.
1: The office noise.
0: Yeah, everybody is. Nobody wants me for any other reason. What do you think it is?
1: I think it is someone trying to unstack paper cups for the water dispenser.
0: Wow. Nobody said anything like that yet, but it is wrong.
1: Really?
0: Yeah. Good guess, though. We're going to play it again in about a half hour. Maybe your song?
1: Okay. Let's do Back to Friends by Somber.
0: Oh, we already played Back to Friends, but how about Undress? We haven't done that one yet.
1: Yeah, that's good.
0: Or Homewrecker.
1: Let's do Undress.
0: Okay, let's get undressed. Who is this?
1: This is Izzy.
0: Izzy, where are you calling from?
1: We're calling from Williston, Vermont.
0: And what's going on tonight?
1: Not much, just doing some homework.
0: Oh, I'm sorry.
1: It's okay. I end school on Wednesday.
0: So. Yeah, I was going to say, you must be all done pretty soon.
1: Mm-hmm.
0: All right, well, good luck. Have a fabulous summer, and thank you for calling.

0: Clyde Lyon, what do you want to hear?
1: Can I do The Hill by The Weeknd?
0: Yeah, that's so funny. I was just thinking about that song a little bit ago. I was like, oh, I hope somebody requests it. We haven't played it in a while.
1: Yeah, it's my favorite song.
0: Like, of all time, or just by him, or his favorite song tonight?
1: Just by him.
0: Yeah. What's your name?
1: Arabella.
0: Where are you calling from?
1: Columbus, Georgia.
0: My insurance provider used to be Arabella.
1: Really?
0: Yeah, you ever heard of them?
1: No.
0: Oh, they were terrible. That's why I switched. I got one speeding ticket and they canceled me.
1: Lord.
0: And it wasn't even that fast. But thanks for calling Live Line, and always wear your seatbelt. Don't speed. And here's your song.

0: 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Hello, Liveline. What do you want to hear?
1: How about Eminem? The one with Rihanna. I can't think of the name of it.
0: The Monster or Love the Way You Lie?
1: Monster.
0: Let's get it on. Who's this?
1: Judy.
0: Judy, where are you calling from?
1: Hastings, Nebraska.
0: What are you doing tonight?
1: Just got done at the grocery store, headed home.
0: Oh, and what'd you buy?
1: Dog food.
0: And how much was that? $84?
1: Pretty much, yes.
0: It just hurts every time you have to go there. It's like, do I have to?
1: I know, right?
0: Oh, and let's play your song. Thanks for calling Liveline, Judy.
1: Thank you. Have a great night.
0: And give your dog a nice...

0: Secret Sound is next. We've got a request for Choosing Texas. Who's this?
1: This is Anna from Morris, Minnesota.
0: What's going on tonight?
1: We just got back from soccer practice and are on our way home.
0: All right. You sound so excited. You have a pretty good day?
1: Yeah.
0: All right. Can you scream and yell for us? Go real crazy? Let's hear it. You can do better than that. No, you got to hold it. Get everybody there. All right. Thanks for calling, Liveland.

0: 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Brand new Taylor Swift in 15 minutes, followed by Liveline Rewind, which is an hour of your throwback requests. But now your last chance tonight to win on the Secret
1: Sound.
0: Yes, Secret Sound. 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
16: Cloudy skies expected with fog and spots tonight with a slight chance for isolated thunderstorms. Lows dip down to about 66. High temperatures reach up to 88 with fog and spots early tomorrow. Cloudy skies with a few peaks of sun. I'm meteorologist Kara Foster on 100.5 The Hawk. Right now, it's 69 degrees.

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2: Hey, are you putting the lid on a jar of jelly?
0: And we still don't have a winner. We're going to play the sound again tomorrow night along with a new clue. I am pretty shocked. I thought this one was easy. I guess not. New Taylor Swift, I Knew It, I Knew You, coming up next, followed by Liveline Rewind.

0: 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Usually, it's a DJ's job to talk about the new music, but we have Taylor Swift describing the new song, so we're going to let her take over here.
1: The song I Knew It, I Knew You came about because I was lucky enough to get to see a version of Toy Story 5, which I absolutely fell in love with the film and immediately really identified with the characters, namely Jessie. And I wanted to write a song from her perspective. The song came to me so quickly that it was written, and I had a rough version of it recorded by the end of that exact day that I had seen the movie. So I was inspired immediately by it, and I really hope you like it. It's called I Knew It, I Knew You.

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2: 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Give us a song that you love. Hello.
3: Do Baby by Justin Bieber.
2: Hey, there we go. Perfect. Our number one throwback request ever. Who's this?
3: My name is Brooklyn.
2: Brooklyn, where are you calling from?
3: A lot in Oklahoma.
2: What's going on tonight, Brooklyn?
3: We were driving home from soccer practice too, like that other person.
2: Oh, you heard that?
3: Yeah.
2: Yeah, that seems to be a very popular thing for people to be doing.
3: Yes.
2: I swear, they just say that because they don't know what else to say. Well, I guess we're driving home from soccer practice, even though I've never played soccer before.
4: Are
2: you ready for summer? What are you going to do?
3: I'm going to Arizona.
2: Ooh.
3: I'm going to go swimming.
2: Just to go swimming?
3: No, not just to go swimming. Just swimming in general.
2: I think if there was some place you'd go just for swimming, it would be Arizona, because it's so hot.
3: Literally.
2: And it would feel so refreshing. You get out and it's not super cold, and you're like baking right away. You jump right back in. It's so refreshing.
3: Yes.
2: So thanks for calling Live Line. Here's your song.
3: Thank you.

0: Headline Rewind. What do you want to hear?
1: Okay. Do you do TNT?
0: TNT by AC/DC?
1: Yeah.
0: No, no, no, no, no, no, no. We don't go back that far. That's crazy. That's like on the classic rock station. How about Dynamite by Tayo Cruz?
1: Yeah.
0: Because I'm TNT. I'm Dynamite. kind of follows the same theme. Who's this?
1: Samantha Crone.
0: Samantha Crone. Where are you calling from?
1: I'll be in Nebraska.
0: What's going on tonight?
1: Come back from my brother's baseball game.
0: Did he win?
1: No.
0: Oh, that's terrible. I bet you don't like him anymore. You only like him when he's winning, right?
1: Yeah.
0: That's like people with the New York Mets. They only like him when they're winning. Let's play your song. Thanks for calling Live Line.
1: Yeah.

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1: You call from an inmate at Headingley Correctional Center. This call is subject to recording and monitoring. Press 1 to accept the call. You do not.
0: Ooh.
1: Thank you for using Tellmate.
0: Lightline Rewind, hello.
2: Yo, what's up, Mason?
0: Hey, how you doing?
2: Yo, can you play Dua Lipa?
0: Yeah, what do you like by Dua Lipa?
2: I don't know anything.
0: Levitating, New Rules, Don't Start Now, Break My Heart, One Kiss.
2: Break my heart.
0: Well, we would never do that to you.
2: Yo, I want to give a shout out to all my brothers over here, the S19 unit of getting me Homebrew, Franco, Rambo, Meg James, Miss Riley, B, Dion, B Boy. And Tucson, yeah.
0: Well, let's get your song on right now. You guys all have a great night. Can everybody scream and yell for us?
2: Can't get you here. Yo, everybody say something. They're all yelling at me.
0: Okay. Don't get in any fights. Thanks for calling Lightline.
2: Okay.
0: Bye, guys.

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2: Can I hear One Direction?
0: Yeah, all right. What do you like by them?
2: I'll let you pick the song.
0: Me? Oh, let's see.
2: Yeah, about for once.
0: Drag Me Down, What Makes You Beautiful, Story of My Life, Night Changes.
2: Ooh, that one, Story of My Life, that one right there.
0: Great song. Who's this?
2: My name's Kyle.
0: Kyle, where are you calling from?
2: Bemidji, Minnesota.
0: What's going on tonight?
2: Just hanging out, not really doing too much, getting ready to go to bed here in a little bit.
0: Wow, all right. Well, let's get this on, make everybody happy. Thanks for calling Live Line.
2: Thank you very much.
0: Good night.

0: Live Line Rewind, what is your throwback?
1: Some throwback from Lady Gaga. Telephone, please.
0: Yeah, that's my favorite. You picked a good one. Who's this?
1: My name is Guy. From Hyannis, Mass.
0: Oh, cool. What are you doing tonight on Cape Cod?
1: Coming home from work.
0: Yeah, probably this weekend and next weekend, everybody's going to be coming down, you know, being there for the summer and making everything busy and unpleasant.
1: Yeah.
0: Are you a summer person or you just live there? Like all
1: year round there.
0: Year round? Well, sending our best to you. Thanks for calling Lifeline. Good luck.
1: Thank you. Bye. Bye.

0: 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Live Line Rewind, what do you want to hear?
1: I'm kind of blank right now. Actually, do you have anything by Linkin Park?
0: Yeah, how about In the End or Numb?
1: Well, let's do In the End.
0: All right, that was their biggest hit. Everybody still loves it. Who's this? Hey,
1: thanks, bro. Ty.
0: Ty, where are you calling from?
1: I'm calling from Morgan, Utah.
0: What are you doing tonight?
1: I'm going to play some pickleball.
0: Oh, I love pickleball. Why is it so big now?
1: I don't know. It's gone from old people sport to just like everybody. So.
0: 10 years ago, nobody cared about it.
1: Yeah, I don't know. Is this like, who is this, by the way? Is this Mason or?
0: Yeah, this is Mason.
1: Oh, nice.
0: But I can be anybody you want me to be.
1: All right.
0: And thanks for calling Liveline. Here's your song, Ty.

0: Line, rewind, what do you want to hear?
1: Summer Sadness by Lana Del Rey.
0: Oh, Summertime Sadness. Is that what you're feeling?
1: Yeah.
0: Why?
1: I just like the song, the vibe.
0: Oh, but you're not sad?
1: Oh, no.
0: Oh, good, good, good. Yeah, how could you be? It's so warm.
1: Yeah.
0: What's your name? Where are you calling from?
1: Serena.
0: And where are you calling from?
1: Winnipeg.
0: Manitoba. What are you doing tonight?
1: Just came from a softball practice.
0: Oh, sounds like summer to me. All right, let's get this on. Everybody be dancing and prancing. Thanks for calling Highland.

0: this is Marie and Emma.
1: What song would you like?
2: Ride by 21 Pilots.
1: Ride by 21 Pilots. That's a great idea. Where are you calling from?
0: Hopedale, Illinois.
1: Great, Hopedale, Illinois. What are you doing?
0: We're just hanging out.
1: Why are you talking like that?
0: Because we've been trying for so long.
1: Really?
0: Yes.
1: This is the first time your numbers ever came up on the caller ID.
0: Well, we kept getting our wrong number.
1: Oh, yeah, that'll do it. Everybody dials 855-LiveLine. No, it's 85-LiveLine. You got it. Thank you for being here tonight. Let's play the song.
0: Thank you.

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1: Took less than 2 weeks for Ariana Grande's new song to get in there. Hate That I Made You Love Me. The first single off Petal, which comes out July 31st. The music video is stunning. And, of course, the big news today. She and Ethan Slater have split up. And apparently it happened months ago, which is just so perfectly timed for everything going on.

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1: Gosh, we used to sign off with this all the time. Haven't played it since last August. My name is Mason. Thank you for being who you are and for being here with us. We are back tomorrow night. Do it all.

0: when I spent the summer on you.
1: Music, life, people, connection, live line.
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16: Cloudy skies and foggy tonight with lows around 66. Daytime highs approaching 88 with fog and spots early tomorrow, mainly cloudy skies expected. Partly cloudy tomorrow night, chance for storms, lows dip down to about 72. I'm meteorologist Carol Foster on 100.5 The Hawk. Currently 69.
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6: Cloudy skies and foggy tonight with lows around 66. Daytime highs approaching 88 with fog and spots early tomorrow. Mainly cloudy skies expected. Partly cloudy tomorrow night, chance for storms, lows dip down to about 72. I'm meteorologist Carol Foster on 100.5 The Hawk. Currently 69.

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2: Lows level off around 66 with fog overnight under overcast skies. Highs around 88 with fog in spots early Tuesday. More clouds than sun. Chance for storms Tuesday night. Lows dip down to about 72. Partly cloudy skies. I'm meteorologist Carol Foster on 100.5 The Hawk. Right now, 69.

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2: Lows level off around 66 with fog overnight under overcast skies. Highs around 88 with fog in spots early Tuesday. More clouds than sun. Chance for storms Tuesday night. Lows dip down to about 72. Partly cloudy skies. I'm meteorologist Carol Foster on 100.5 The Hawk. Right now,

0: the Tri-State's best variety. 100.5, The Hawk. It's Tuesday. My beautiful bride here at my side. Hello, Heidi. How's it going over there?
1: Oh.
0: She's a little rough.
1: Yeah.
0: You feeling a little better, though?
1: No.
0: Okay.
1: Well, no, I'm not.
0: She was feeling better, but now apparently not. So, well, we'll try to get through this day with deep breaths. And lots of smiles.
1: Yeah.
0: Going to have some fun. Your dad is coming in. So we have Tuesdays with Charlie a little bit from now. And we also have a bunch of other things to get to. I appreciate you joining us on this Tuesday edition of the John and Heidi Show.
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0: Sounds like the 90s to now. 100.5 The Hawk. Now with today's reason to party, here's my beautiful bride, Heidi Small. What you got for me there, Heidi?
1: Today is dark and stormy day.
0: Okay.
1: It is actually a cocktail. So the whole day is themed after a cocktail.
0: Okay.
1: And the dark and stormy is ginger beer, dark rum, lime juice, and a lime slice.
0: That does not sound like something I would enjoy, but I'll bet somebody out there is like, ooh, yummy. If that's you, good news. I've got a link to that drink. It's in the show notes for today at johnandheidishow.com. Does your

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4: Cloudy with fog overnight with lows around 66. High temperatures reach up to 88 and foggy early Tuesday. Cloudy skies expected. Partly cloudy skies, Tuesday night, chance of thunderstorms, lows dip down to about 71. I'm meteorologist Kara Foster on 100.5 The Hawk. Right now, 69.

0: 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Now, surveys and studies and such, eating more slowly could be one of the easiest ways to improve your health. No dieting required. According to nutrition experts, they say taking a little extra time to chew gives your body a chance to release some hormones that will signal that you're full. So helping you naturally eat fewer calories, because now your body's like, yeah, I'm full. You don't need to keep eating. Studies show slowing your meal down by 20% can reduce calorie intake by up to 15%.
1: Absolutely.
0: Fast eaters, meanwhile, face higher risks of obesity, high blood pressure, and type 2 diabetes. Slower eating also improves digestion and helps your body process sugar more effectively. Simple trick for slowing down includes putting down your cutlery between bites. So like sitting down, the knife, the fork, or whatever. Avoid screen distractions and choosing crunchier and chewier foods. Chewier foods? I don't know why I can't say that. That naturally slow your eating pace. I know we were told one time to chew how many times? 30 times?
1: Yeah, that was hard
0: like,
1: to do.
0: I feel like I'm eating applesauce by the time I'm done chewing.
1: Yeah, I couldn't do that. Yeah. I
0: Surveys
1: tried.
0: And studies and such on the John and Heidi Show.

0: wherever you are and whatever you're doing. 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
0: Now, big screen, little screen, after 7 years and 3 seasons and 26 episodes, Euphoria is officially over. HBO creator, writer, and director made the announcement recently, so apparently there was talk of it being renewed, but they're like, nah, we're done. And Billy Eichner is saying never say never when it comes to reviving his popular game show, Billy on the Street. So apparently when he did this, it was kind of a big deal. From 2011 to 2014, it was on Fuse TV, and then it was two additional seasons on True TV, and then it went away. But he's like, everywhere I go, I have people saying, please bring back the show. I'll tell you a show I'd like to see again, Oblivious. It was the game show you didn't even know you were on.
1: Oh, that was Regan such Burns a hilarious host. Show.
0: That was so funny. And Broadway's longest-running American musical is getting an all-star treatment. Chicago celebrates their 30th anniversary on Broadway with a special performance during the 2026 Tony Awards, which I guess just recently happened. So this story is from last week. So, yeah, anyway. How was it? Big screen, little screen on the John and Heidi Show.
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3: Cloudy with fog overnight with lows around 66. And temperatures reach up to 88 and foggy early Tuesday, cloudy skies expected. Partly cloudy skies, Tuesday night, chance of thunderstorms, lows dip down to about 71. I'm meteorologist Kara Foster on 100.5 The Hawk. Right now, 69.

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0: Heidi, did you know a group of kangaroos is called a what? What would you call a group of kangaroos?
1: Is it a congress?
0: No, it's a mob. A mob of kangaroos. They're highly social animals, and they often travel and graze with each other once for protection. I don't know what I'm saying. Anyway, they hang out with one another, and it's always a mob of kangaroos. Congress of, I don't remember what that is.
1: I don't remember either. Yeah, it was one of those something. Animals.
0: Yeah, well, we'll figure it out. We don't know everything, clearly. But now we know this.

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0: Time now for the joke of the day with my beautiful bride, Heidi. What you got for me there, Heidi?
1: A Texas rancher was visiting a farmer in England. The proud Brit showed him around. Here is where I keep my sheep. Over there I built a play set for my kids next to the doghouse, the farmer said. The land was tiny, and the Texan was surprised by its small size. Is this all your land? He asked. Yes, the man said proudly. This is all mine. You mean this is it? This is all of it? The Texan said, surprised. Yes, yes, this is really all mine. Well, son, said the Texan, back home I'd get in my car before the sun had come up, and I'd drive and drive and drive, and when the sun set, why, I'd only be halfway across my land. Mm. Oh, yes, replied the Brit, I used to have a car like that.
0: Oh, that's awesome. I love that. That was, you know what, that's my favorite joke you've had in a long time.
1: Really?
0: It is, yeah, because it was not offensive, and I didn't have to bleep you. And I was just talking to a person at an event over the weekend. He said, I love listening to the joke of the day because I can tell at which point of the joke John is like, oh, please. So thank you, Heidi, for being
1: good.
0: You're
1: welcome.
0: And I'm so sorry for the disappointment today. That is the joke of the day on the John and Heidi Show.
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3: Lows dip down to about 67 with fog and spots early overnight under overcast skies. Overcast skies again Tuesday. Daytime highs approaching 87. Mainly cloudy skies. Tuesday night, chance of thunderstorms. Lows around 72. I'm meteorologist Kara Foster on 100.5 The Hawk. Right now, it's 69 degrees.

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1: On the Tri-State's best variety, 100.5 The Hawk. Time now for the scoop of the day. These days, even tarot card readers are using AI. Researchers presented the results of their new study at the 2026 CGI conference, where they interviewed 12 tarot practitioners who use ChatGPT in their readings. The feeling is that AI helps them with self-doubt, offers alternative perspective, and saves time. While some users find AI helpful, many tarot communities remain skeptical. Does that seem odd to you? The tarot community is skeptical. They're worried that chatbots may weaken intuition or simply tell people what they want to hear.
0: I agree.
1: Isn't that what you... Never mind. I'm going to just move on. Some things to think about. This was sent to me. I didn't know where to put this, so I thought, you know, I'm going to do it here because I've got a second here. But you have more ancestors than all of your ancestors had.
0: Never really think about that.
1: The letter X probably has more use in math than it does in the English language.
0: Yeah.
1: Because it's not a common letter. It gets used in like exit and, you know, Texas and Mexico and those kind of things. The phrase don't you dare sounds normal. But if you say instead of don't, if you say do not you dare.
0: Oh, yeah.
1: Yeah. Nobody would say that.
0: Oh, that's weird.
1: So I don't know why. Anyway, another one. Butter is nothing more than food lotion.
0: Oh, that's funny.

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3: You're playing with your keyboard over there, right?
0: Yeah.
3: Look at your keyboard.
0: Yeah.
3: The only 10-letter word that you can spell with the top row of letters is what?
1: Typewriter.
0: Typewriter.
3: Why are you trying to spell it? Are you supposed to know that? You can't. This ain't multiple choice. Fluff was right the first time.
0: Well, she remembers from last time you told that to us.
3: No, I guarantee you she don't. She can't remember that far back.
0: She doesn't pay attention in the
1: you
0: first
1: know
0: time.
1: You really talks to me?
0: I hear it. But I also believe it to be true.
3: Okay. In an 1898 book predicted the Titanic sinking 14 years before it happened.
0: Yeah, the Titan is what they called it in the book.
1: Oh.
3: Was that a transatlantic boat or just one of the biggest at the time?
0: Yeah, it was one of the biggest boats in the world.
3: And they said it wouldn't...
1: It was unsinkable.
0: Unsinkable ship.
3: Ah.
0: It done
1: they
0: sunk.
1: They proved that wrong.
0: Hit an iceberg on April 14th, sunk to the bottom of the ocean on April 15th.
3: I'll be darned. That's not a bad movie, though. I watched that one.
0: Oh, yeah, Titanic movie?
1: Yeah.
3: Hey, then, speaking of icebergs...
0: Yeah? Hey, you're right. We were actually
1: speaking of icebergs
3: yes,
1: this
3: we
1: time.
3: Yes, we were.
0: Usually, they'll say, speaking of Egypt, I'm like, we weren't, actually. So what about icebergs?
3: Well, just, I'm right on the stick.
0: Yes.
3: Polar ice cap temperatures can plunge to a bone-chilling 189 degrees Fahrenheit.
0: Oh, wow.
3: I bet that's cold.
0: Like 189 degrees below zero?
3: Yep.
1: Okay, because I was going to say 189 degrees, boiling.
0: Why is this iceberg on fire?
3: Well, I have to get on my secretary's butt. So no wonder the Titanic sunk.
0: Trying to dodge all those flaming icebergs.
3: Flame shooting out of them. Okay, then. We was talking about Egyptians yesterday.
0: We were?
3: Maybe I was talking about Egyptian to somebody.
0: Somebody. And well, we didn't see you yesterday, so you could have been talking about that to anybody about anything.
3: Sometimes I'm thinking like Bob Ross. I'm just out there.
0: Yeah, that's all good.
3: There's a happy little cloud.
0: Yes.
1: Okay, what about Egyptians?
3: Ancient Egyptians thought the function of the brain was to produce snot.
0: Oh, wow.
1: Okay, well, they're not necessarily wrong.
0: Well, it does that in addition to other things.
1: Right.
0: So they were partially right. We'll give them partial credit.
3: Okay, a man fell on a high-pressure valve.
0: Mm.
3: It loaded into his butt and inflated him to twice the size, nearly killing him.
1: Oh my gosh.
3: He survived, but it took 3 days to burp out the excess air.
1: Oh my gosh.
0: Can you even imagine?
3: What I want to know is how do you get in position to fall on a high-pressure valve?
0: I don't know.
1: I don't think he probably fell. I'm just saying. That
3: sounds like something of two guys in beer was involved.
0: He's like, oh, that had my pants off at the time, and then I slipped and fell right on this valve. Like, I don't know.
1: Why am I picturing Willy Wonka in the chocolate factory?
0: Yeah, wasn't that one of the kids on Willy Wonka?
1: Yeah, she got all huge like a balloon.
0: Yeah. Professor Plum or something? No, that's a whole different movie. I knew that as it came out of my mouth. I'm so sorry. Charlie's ashamed to admit that he knows me right now.
3: No, I'm not even going to say it.
0: You ready for a question, Charlie? I'll give you another one.
3: Give us another one.
0: All right. The world's oldest piece of chewing gum is how old, Charlie?
1: Oh, yuck.
3: Are we talking back in the...
0: It's the oldest. It's been around a bit, yeah.
1: Like that somebody is still chewing?
0: No,
1: or...
0: they're not still chewing it because they'd be dead by now. It's old. It's old chewing gum.
1: And they just kept it for some reason?
0: Apparently.
1: Has it been chewed?
0: Yeah, I think so. I don't...
1: Or is it just like somebody saved a sick of Trident all these years?
0: I'm going to just stop talking to her. Charlie, this is for you. She asked too many questions. The world's oldest piece of chewing gum is about how old?
3: Like in the AD area? Or?
0: No, it's before that. You guys are making this way more difficult than it needs to be.
3: I didn't know I had to pay attention.
0: Just say a year.
1: 1500 BC.
3: 1200 AD.
0: No, it was the world's oldest piece of chewing gum is 9,000 years old. So
1: you said pick a year.
3: Yeah.
0: You still would have got it wrong.
3: Well, we'd have had a better chance at it, though.
0: Thanks for coming in, Charlie.
4: Bye, Daddy.
3: Bye, Fluff. Bye, John.
0: Bye-bye. My father-in-law right there. We talk to him every Tuesday just because we can. It's a little thing we like to call Tuesdays with Charlie.
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6: Lows dip down to about 67 with fog and spots early overnight under overcast skies. Overcast skies again Tuesday, daytime highs approaching 87. Mainly cloudy skies Tuesday night, chance of thunderstorms, lows around 72. I'm meteorologist Kara Foster on 100.5 The Hawk. Right now, it's 69 degrees.
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0: the Tri-State's best variety, 100.5 The Hawk. Time now for the movie quote of the day. I've given Heidi several really difficult ones lately, so I found one that was pretty simple. It was sent in here. It's from 1998. The Dude Abides.
1: Oh,
0: you can never remember the name of
1: one.
0: It. Yeah,
1: yeah,
0: it's called The Big Lebowski.
1: There you go.
0: Yeah, I knew you would get it if I gave you enough time, but we don't have that kind of time. But yeah, that is one that I knew that you would know. So if you would like to submit a movie quote of the day, you can do that at the page, bottom of the page. You'll see a place to send stuff at johnandheidishow.com.
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0: 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Time now for News to Me as we head to the News to Me news desk with my beautiful bride, Heidi Small.
1: If you had to guess, which actor do you think has died the most times on screen?
0: Boy. I don't even know. Who?
1: You've talked to him. Danny Trejo.
0: Oh, no kidding?
1: He has died 65 times
0: on screen.
1: He is
0: such a nice guy. And he is, you know, he used to be like a really bad dude. He was in prison a whole lot, but now he is just the greatest guy.
1: Taco's 1983 cover of Puttin' on the Ritz made 95-year-old Irving Berlin the oldest living songwriter to score a top 10 hit.
0: Oh, that's pretty cool.
1: And about $1.6 million worth of coins are tossed into the Trevi Fountain every year.
0: We should get a fountain.
1: We should go to that fountain.
0: No, I'm just saying, if we just set up our own little John and Heidi show fountain right outside the studio. I don't know, how much was it? $1.6 million?
1: Yeah, we probably wouldn't get anywhere near that.
0: I'm just saying, you know, and encourage people to toss some coins in there. All right, that is news.
1: That's news to me.
0: It's also news to me. I forgot how we do this.

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4: Lows dip down to about 67. Fog and spots overnight under overcast skies. Overcast skies with fog and spots early Tuesday, 87. Mainly cloudy skies expected. Tuesday night, chance of thunderstorms. Lows level off around 72. I'm meteorologist Kara Foster on 100.5 The Hawk. Currently 69.

0: 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Fun fact for you, Heidi.
1: What's that, John?
0: Purple is the least common national flag color. It's used only on the flags of two countries. Do you know the two?
1: No.
0: Nicaragua and Dominica.
1: Yeah, I would have never.
0: Fun fact for you, Heidi.
1: What's that, John?
0: Gibraltar Airport's runway crosses a major highway, so traffic has to stop when planes need to take off or land.
1: Oh, that's inconvenient.
0: Yeah.
1: You and just dangerous. Hope
0: everybody stops, because if somebody goes through that red light, you're going to have a lot of problem. Fun fact for you, Heidi.
1: What's that, John?
0: The standard way for Russians to answer their telephone is not hello. They pick up the phone and say, I'm listening.
1: Oh, it's kind of like Frasier.
0: Like Frasier. Yeah, I knew you were going to say that. Fun fact for you, Heidi.
1: What's that, John?
0: Mercury thermometers are useless in Antarctica because it's so cold, the mercury actually freezes.
1: Oh.
0: Yeah. And we'll do one more fun fact for you, Heidi.
1: What's that, John?
0: Kenya has an ice hockey team. It's called the Kenya Ice Lions.
1: Oh.
0: It's kind of cool. Never really thought about that. Several fun facts. Now you know. Thanks for listening to the John and Heidi Show.

0: wherever you are and whatever you're doing. 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
1: It's the John and Heidi Show on 100.5 The Hawk.
0: Time now for some weird news. A Philadelphia pizza shop is turning heads with a slice that's priced at $55.
1: Whoa.
0: But it's not your average cheese pizza. Mariana's Pizza Company has introduced a limited-time caviar pizza.
1: Yeah.
0: It's topped with imported Italian cheese, served alongside a one-ounce jar of premium caviar. The slice arrives on a gold plate with a mother-of-pearl spoon that customers get to keep the spoon, by the way. Diners can either have the caviar added for them, or they can apply it themselves. The shop says the fishy slice was created to celebrate major upcoming events like America's 250th birthday, the World Cup, and the MLB All-Star Game. Regular slices go for about $5, making this version at $55 a serious luxury upgrade. Despite the price, reactions online have been enthusiastic, with many people saying that they are eager to try it. I would actually probably try something. $55, it's a lot for a slice of pizza. But if you're like, you know, I kind of want to just see if it's that good. We've done that before.
1: But you're not a fan of caviar.
0: Have I ever had it? When have I had caviar?
1: You've never had caviar?
0: I don't think so. You don't take me nice places, so. I'll have to check it out.
1: It's just like a spoonful of salt.
0: Is that what it is? I love salt. All right. Some weird news right there on the John and Heidi Show.
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7: Lows dip down to about 67. Fog and spots overnight under overcast skies. Overcast skies with fog and spots early Tuesday, 87. Mainly cloudy skies expected. Tuesday night, chance of thunderstorms. Lows level off around 72. I'm meteorologist Kara Foster on 100.5 The Hawk. Currently, 69.

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0: Time now for the question of the day. This one is for you, Heidi. A survey found that 17% of women agree men should not wear these. What are they?
1: Crocs.
0: No, that is always your answer, by the way. Anytime there's something to do with clothing, doesn't matter what it is. The answer is sports jerseys. So they're going, dude, don't wear the sports jersey. I don't understand. Do you think that's a bad look?
1: Because no.
0: I don't think it's a bad look. But
1: no.
0: I'm not a sports guy. I don't wear sports jerseys. You did buy me one. It's the one that Griswold wears.
1: And
0: it's a hockey jersey. So I've got. Yeah. Does it say Griswold on the back?
1: It does.
0: Yeah. I've never worn it because
1: I. And I got you one for Happy Gilmore, too.
0: Did you get. See, she buys clothing for the husband she wants, not the husband she has.
1: Oh, my God. I bought a 3X. I'm sorry it didn't fit you.
0: No.
1: The husband of my dreams in a 3X.
0: Yeah, no. I think it'll fit me now, but back at the time, it didn't fit. That is your question of the day on the John and Heidi Show.

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1: Time now for something special with Heidi Small. What do you have for me, Heidi?
2: We're going to do some turtle talk today.
1: Ooh, I like talking turtles.
2: Turtles lack vocal cords.
1: Oh.
2: But they expel air from their lungs to create a hissing or wheezing sound.
1: Okay.
2: Some males make this unnerving noise during mating.
1: Oh.
2: Some species create vibrations via their throats or shells. Some have been recorded making purring-like noises.
1: Oh, wow.
2: And turtles also click their beaks, grunt, and chirp, and make squeaking sounds. One researcher reported that the common snapping turtle sounds like Darth Vader.
1: Oh, wow. That's
2: kind of I've never heard a turtle make noise.
1: Oh, I have. Have you ever been close to a turtle?
2: Yeah.
1: You know how close
2: I've
1: I was to
2: turtles.
1: A turtle once? He bit my chin and wouldn't let go, and he was dangling from my
2: face.
1: Was
2: he hissing?
1: No. At that point, he was just hanging on for dear life, so...
2: And sea turtles emit low-frequency sounds that are undetectable to the human ears.
1: Huh.
2: Fetal sea turtles buried underneath the beach have been recorded squeaking to one another within their clutch of eggs, so they all hatch at the same time, increasing their chances of survival. How cool is that?
1: That's very cool. Like a little countdown. Here we go. We're breaking free.
2: And fetal freshwater turtles can communicate within the clutch. Those on the top develop quicker, so they're closer to hatching. And then they breathe more, which emits carbon dioxide. When the carbon dioxide reaches the lower turtles, their metabolism speeds up, so they all hatch together.
1: Well, it's teamwork, baby.
2: Isn't that crazy?
1: That is wild.
2: Turtles also use body language, such as bobbing their heads, extending their retracting their necks, and staring intensely at each other to assert dominance or show submission. They also use touch to communicate, rubbing their backs together affectionately before mating.
1: Well, that's cool.
2: But these scenarios are not the norm outside of mating and the occasional fight for territory. Most turtles lead a solitary life, long and alone.
1: Oh, well, yeah. I liked most of that. It was kind of a downer at the end, Heidi.
2: I'm sorry.
1: The way to ruin a great story.
2: I know.
1: All right, that is something special with Heidi Small. Does your

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8: Lows dip down to about 67. Fog and spots overnight under overcast skies. Overcast skies with fog and spots early Tuesday, 87. Mainly cloudy skies expected. Tuesday night, chance of thunderstorms. Lows level off around 72. I'm meteorologist Carol Foster on 100.5 The Hawk. Currently 69.

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1: On the Tri-State's best variety, 100.5, The Hawk. Time now for the list. We have the most rage-inducing tech problems. We went through the first six yesterday, and we're going to go through the next six today. I've got the entire list in the show notes. So this is some person on the internet, Brian Phillips from The Ringer, is the one that put this list together. So we're up to number six. We already did that. That was the one, stop connecting me to a customer service chatbot that doesn't have any answers. How about this one? Number seven, don't make me check in online six separate times for every doctor's appointment.
0: Right.
1: When we both know that I'm going to have to answer the same questions when I get in the room anyway.
0: Exactly.
1: Number eight, stop doing the thing where the banner reappears and hides the very lines of text I'm supposed to be reading.
0: Yes.
1: Number nine, for the love of God, please figure out shipping status updates. Yeah. Number 10. Get touch screens out of cars. I agree with that.
0: Yeah.
1: I liked kids, if you don't know what it was like to have a knob on your radio, you don't know what living was like. we were in a rental car and I'm punching the screen. I'm like, how do you find the radio? And I was like six layers deep before I finally found the radio.
0: Right.
1: I was so very annoyed. Number 11, could streaming services perhaps go back to being better than cable? Because there's so many now. It's like, it'd probably be cheaper to just get cable again.
0: Yeah.
1: And the last on the list, number 12, make weather apps accurately relay the weather. So, there's so many times those are way off. These are the most rage-inducing tech problems. I've got the entire list in the show notes for today at John and Heidi.

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1: where the fun never stops and neither do the hits.
0: We always like to wrap things up around here with good news, and I think this is good news. At the end of the school year every year, we'll have stories like these, and I'll have to sprinkle some of them into the summer because there's not room to get them all in like the very first week of school being done. But this teacher was retiring, and before retiring, she spent months making personalized quilts for every student in her class.
1: I love this.
0: Isn't that cool? She was a teacher for 35 years. She's in Iowa. As she was closing her teaching chapter, Kim Rolfe, also known as Mrs. Rolfe, a second grade teacher in Ankeny, Iowa, spent several months getting quilts ready to go, one for each student in her class before she retired. The heartfelt gifts were presented ahead of her final day of teaching, giving every child a lasting reminder of their time together. For the teacher, it provided two different things, her two different passions. I love teaching and I love quilting. So it gave her something, a little something to share with each and every student as she was ending that chapter of her career. No two quilts were exactly alike, by the way. Some featured themes connected to holidays or birthdays. Others reflected individual interests like dinosaurs or sports.
1: Oh.
0: She carefully designed each one with each student in mind. There's a whole lot more to the story if you want to read it. It's in the show notes for today at johnandheidishow.com. And one of the TV stations in that area did a story. So that story is on there as well.
1: So cute.
0: I think it's really cool. And again, did you ever have a teacher that did something nice for you?
1: Oh, I had lots of teachers
0: that did
1: wonderful
0: things. Did they make you a quilt, though?
1: Nobody made me a quilt.
0: That's what I was going to say. Time to say goodbye, Heidi.
1: Goodbye, Heidi.
0: Goodbye, everybody. Have a great day. Thank you for listening to the John and Heidi Show.
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5: Lows dip down to about 67. Fog and spots overnight under overcast skies. Overcast skies with fog and spots early Tuesday, 87. Mainly cloudy skies expected. Tuesday night, chance of thunderstorms. Lows level off around 72. I'm meteorologist Kara Foster on 100.5 The Hawk. Currently 69.
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0: Trumpets from Jason Derulo. 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And Friday, your chance to win $100.50 with a phrase that pays. 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
3: Daytime highs approaching 87 with fog and spots early today under cloudy skies. Chance of thunderstorms tonight, lows level off around 72. Sunshine mixed with clouds at times. Tomorrow, slight chance of severe storms. High temperatures reach up to 89. I'm meteorologist Kara Foster on 100.5 The Hawk. Right now, it's 69 degrees. 100.

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It's Totally Tuesday, 90s at 9. 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
1: Morning people annoy me. 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

Shot of espresso for this Tuesday morning. Sabrina Carpenter, it's the Hawk 100.5. Janelle will join us this morning, a little after 7 o'clock. Of course, reasons to party right around 7:10 or so. It is Gym Class Heroes right now, 100.5.

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It's 100.5 The Hawk with Somber.

Lady Gaga. It's Bad Romance 100.5 The Hawk. Well, we'll see if it happens tonight. Baseball on the radio, West Delaware at Decorah, 7 o'clock with Randy Iverson. That's on the river, 94.9 and 99.1.

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3: Daytime highs approaching 87 with fog in spots early today under cloudy skies. Chance of thunderstorms tonight, lows level off around 72. Sunshine mixed with clouds at times. Tomorrow, slight chance of severe storms. High temperatures reach up to 89. I'm meteorologist Kara Foster on 100.5 The Hawk. Right now, 68.

latest there from Sam Fender and Olivia Dean. It's called Rain Me In, right here on the Hawk 100.5. We play the 90s to now. This is Soul Asylum.

Good morning and happy Tuesday. You've got the Hawk 100.5, 68 right now in downtown Decorah. 86 is the high here today. They were saying a little bit about a high heat index of about 96 here today. I don't see that as of now, but 86 still pretty toasty. Yeah, areas of fog in some spots here this morning up in Spring Grove. It was very dense, and then about the time I got down to Locust Road, it was pretty cleared up. 50% chance of showers and thunderstorms tonight, mainly between 1 a.m. and 4 a.m. Otherwise, mostly cloudy. Low of just 72 tonight. Showers and thunderstorms likely tomorrow, mainly after 5 o'clock tomorrow afternoon. Some storms could be severe. A high of 89 tomorrow. Heat index, yeah, there it is tomorrow, 96. Looking at showers and thunderstorms possibly after 10 a.m. on Thursday with a high near 80. Friday, sunny and 79. Saturday, the slight chance of some showers with a high near 79. There's your forecast. I'm Hawk 100.5. 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

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Sunset's at 8:46 tonight. That's 15 hours and 20 minutes of daylight today. 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

0: Tri State's best variety, 100.5 The Hawk. Sounds like the 90s to now. 68 right now in downtown Decorah. Celebrity birthdays, it is June 9th here today. Patricia Cornwell, author, one of the world's top selling crime novelists. She's 70 today. Michael J. Fox, actor from, of course, Back to the Future films, 65 today. Aaron Sorkin, screenwriter from The West Wing and The Newsroom, is 65. Johnny Depp is 63 today. Matt Bellamy, guitarist, keyboardist, vocalist from Muse rock band, he's 48. Natalie Portman, actress from Black Swan and Thor films, 45 today. And Mae Whitman, actress from Good Girls and Parenthood, turns 38. That brings us to our first look at local news here on this Tuesday morning. Filling in for Darren Swenson, here's Janelle Halverson. Good morning, Janelle.
1: It's time for a look at your local news. Filling in for News Director Darren Swenson, I'm Janelle Halverson. The Almaquia County Board of Supervisors will meet in a special session this morning. The board will be canvassing the primary election results at 8 a.m. at the courthouse in Waukon. The Decorah Area Chamber of Commerce will host its annual drive-through ag lunch today from 11 until 1 p.m. at the Winnesheek County Fairgrounds. The menu includes steak sandwiches or cheeseburgers prepared by the Winnesheek County Cattlemen and shakes from the Winnesheek County Dairy Promoters Moomobile. Chamber representatives say proceeds from the event support the Chamber's Ag Scholarship for high school graduates pursuing ag-related college majors and the annual Herdsmanship Awards, which recognize animal care and cleanliness outside the show ring at the Winnesheek County Fair. Rob Sand, the Democratic Party's candidate for governor, has picked a Western Iowa farmer as his running mate. Radio Iowa OK Henderson reports.
2: Sand has chosen Dave Mulbauer, a Crawford County supervisor who raises cattle and hogs on a farm near Manila, as his running mate. Sand will ask delegates to the Iowa Democratic Party State Convention this Saturday to officially nominate Mulbauer as the party's pick for lieutenant governor.
1: With that look at news, I'm Janelle Halverson, filling in for Darren Swenson.
0: Thank you, Janelle. And just heads up, County Road W40 will be closed between Locust Road and 360th Street starting at 7 o'clock here today. The closure is to construct two roadway patches on County Road 40. It'll remain closed until approximately 4 o'clock here this afternoon. For additional information, contact the Winnesheek County Engineer's Office. As County Road W40 will be closed between Locust Road and 360th Street starting at 7 o'clock here this morning.
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6: Cloudy skies with a few peaks of sun, with fog and spots early today, with daytime highs approaching 87. Mainly cloudy skies. Tonight, chance of thunderstorms. Lows level off around 72. Daytime highs approaching 89. Tomorrow, chance of severe storms. I'm meteorologist Carol Foster on 100.5 The Hawk. Currently, it's 68 degrees.

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Just a reminder, County Road W40 will be closed between Locust Road and 360th Street starting at 7 o'clock here today, and the closure will go until about 4 o'clock this afternoon to construct two roadway patches on County Road W40. So keep that in mind for your morning commute here today. Coming up Friday, your chance to win $100.50 from us here at the Hawk 100.5. You need to know the phrase that pays. The 17th annual Winnesee County Fireman's Bull Bash, Friday, June 12th. Yeah, it takes place this Friday at the Winnesee County Fairgrounds. Rain or shine starts at 7 o'clock. Gates open at 5:30. See some of the wildest bulls and toughest cowboys in bull riding, plus barrel racing. Kids boot race, fireman sack race, all

Botanical Bowl. Yeah. All proceeds benefit the Winneshiek Firemen's Association. Food and drink on site from the Winneshiek County Cattlemen, Winneshiek County Dairy Promoters, and Lions Club. Phrase That Pays for Friday is the 17th annual Winneshiek County Firemen's Bowl Bash, Friday, June 12th.

0: Olivia Rodrigo on the Hawk FM 100.5. It is 68 right now in downtown Decorah. Time for sports here this morning. You're getting it all for me today. Darren's out. So here we go. We'll start with professional scores, of course. Game number 4 of the Stanley Cup Finals will be held tonight. From Las Vegas, yeah. Hurricanes at the Golden Knights, 7 o'clock tonight. Golden Knights lead the series 2-1. Game 3 of the NBA Finals concluded last night. Spurs over the Knicks, 115-111. Knicks lead the series 2-1. Game 4 is tomorrow at 7:30. Regular season WNBA action from yesterday. The Liberty over the Sun, 89-80. Fever beat the Mystics, 78-76. And the Aces over the Storm, 101-91. Regular season baseball from yesterday, the Mariners over the Orioles 6-3. Yankees defeated the Guardians 7-5. Rays over the Red Sox 3-1. Phillies beat the Blue Jays 5-2. Astros over the Angels 5-4. Padres beat the Reds 6-2. Nationals over the Giants 4-3. Late game in Las Vegas last night, Brewers beat the Athletics in 12 innings by a score of 15-14. Quite the game in Las Vegas last night. All right, local stuff here. All local baseball and softball games were postponed or canceled yesterday due to the weather. Minnesota State High School League State Golf Meet will be held today. Three individuals from the Lanesboro Fillmore Central Golf Team will compete in the Class A Meet at Pebble Creek Golf Course in Becker. Jack Brogel will compete on the boys' side, and Addison McCabe and Gentry Schreiber will compete in the girls' tournament. 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Randy Iverson on the call, beginning at 7 o'clock. That's on 94.9 and 99.1 The River. The Hawk
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2: Cloudy skies with a few peaks of sun, with fog in spots early today, with daytime highs approaching 87. Mainly cloudy skies. Tonight, chance of thunderstorms, lows level off around 72. Daytime highs approaching 89. Tomorrow, chance of severe storms. I'm meteorologist Carol Foster on 100.5 The Hawk. Currently, it's 68 degrees.

Cruel Summer, Taylor Swift on the Hot 100.5. It's going to feel like a cruel summer the next couple of days here. Yeah, looking at right now it's 70 in downtown Decorah. The high today is 86, but we're looking here at the heat index, possibly up to 93 here today. Heat index tomorrow of 99. Yeah. Tomorrow, an actual high of 89. Thursday, showers, thunderstorm possible after 10 o'clock with a high near 80. Go. It's a Hot 100.5 with Green Day.

0: Dominic, Fike on the Hawk,
1: 100.5. I love that song, and I hate that it's only a minute and a half long.
0: I know.
1: It could go on
0: a little longer.
1: A lot longer.
0: It is a fun song, though, to just plug in when I'm like, oh, I need like a minute and a half.
1: Yeah,
0: like,
1: I know. It's nice to have those little, things like that.
0: That's always nice.
1: There you go.
0: 70 degrees, high of 86 today. Heat index. Where was it? Heat index up to 93 today.
1: Oh, okay.
0: Tomorrow, worse 99. Tomorrow.
1: Yeah, I was going to say worse tomorrow, it sounds like.
0: Yeah.
1: And it's really just a couple of days. We just got to kind of hang on. You'll make it. Those of you that work outside, man,
0: right.
1: Live. Outside and or places without AC.
0: I'm going to clean the basement today.
1: It'll be nice and cool down there.
0: Yeah, I think that would be a good thing to
1: good
0: do.
1: Choice.
0: And who knows? Maybe I'll have to be down there tomorrow. I don't know. I'd rather be down there when it's clean versus when it's not. Or how about this?
1: Dimitri.
0: While it's storming tomorrow, I'll clean down there.
1: Yeah, that's what you can do while you're down there. Yeah. That's a good idea, actually.
0: I've done that before. It's like, that's the only time the basement gets clean is when storms are happening.
1: Yeah, I understand that, too. Yeah, my basement doesn't get the attention it needs sometimes.
0: June 9th today.
1: Yes, it is.
0: Donald Duck Day.
1: Oh, that guy.
0: Oh, boy.
1: Yeah. Oh, boy. Is that what he says? That sounded like Mickey Mouse.
0: Oh, boy, oh, boy, oh, boy.
1: He says it the quacky way.
0: Yeah, he says it.
1: And I can't
0: quacky.
1: Do it.
0: I
1: can't make it up. It's annoying. My brother used to do it, and it drives me insane.
0: I didn't pull it up, but Les played a clip this morning, and it was like, it's Donald Duck Day. Today, I've dressed up as Donald Duck, and I have the sailor hat and the blue tie thing, and then you hear a woman scream, and he's like, and no pants.
1: And no pants. Oh, Donald. It is kind of odd that they would dress him all on the top and then not even put trousers on.
0: That's what they do with animal cartoons, though.
1: Yeah, that's true.
0: Yeah, I don't know.
1: Animals can't have pants.
0: Apparently. He debuted 92 years ago in the Walt Disney cartoon, The Little Wise Hen.
1: Yes, he did.
0: There you go.
1: That was a long time ago.
0: 1934. Strawberry Rhubarb Pie Day.
1: So good.
0: Sounds so good.
1: Wold's open today. Pretty sure today is the first day of picking.
0: I think today is the first day.
1: So you can go get yourself some strawberries.
0: First come, first
1: serve. Go to your backyard, get some rhubarb, and then make me a pie.
0: That sounds...
1: I'm pretty sure.
0: Yes, please make us a strawberry rhubarb
1: pie. Just go ahead and make me a pie, and we'll just be done with it. And yeah, because I'm not doing it.
0: Earliest known rhubarb dates back to 2700 BC in China, or was cultivated for medical purposes.
1: Today afternoon at 4 o'clock.
0: There you go.
1: Rhubarb was medical purposes? Did you know that if you make jam with rhubarb, that's partly why you make jam with rhubarb, because you don't need pectin to get it to settle.
0: No.
1: So then you don't have to buy that extra...
0: Okay.
1: Extra
0: right
1: ingredient. Rhubarb is a natural.
0: Yeah. Okay, nice.
1: Solidifier, like pectin. Pectin.
0: Right. There you go.
1: If I were.
0: Maybe people put it on their wounds and it's solidified.
1: Oh, there. Oh,
0: I could see that.
1: Yeah, that's good thinking. Oh, never thought of that.
0: I wonder what that felt like.
1: Well.
0: Yeah.
1: Better than bleeding out, I guess.
0: Yeah, I would think so. And it's Call Your Doctor Day.
1: Oh, when am I supposed to call them? Sorry.
0: Yes. No, I get that.
1: Stop touching me.
0: No,
1: I know my blood pressure is not high. Leave me alone.
0: My blood pressure is only high because I am here.
1: Yeah, I know. That's... You're making me nervous. Stop it right now.
0: Yep. I get that.
1: No, I actually really like my doctor. She's great.
0: That's good.
1: I would not call her anything naughty.
0: All right, it's time for a pledge this morning. 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
2: I pledge allegiance to the flag of the United States of America and to the republic for which it stands, one nation, under God, indivisible, with liberty and justice for all.
3: Time for a look at your local news. Filling in for News Director Darren Swenson, I'm Janelle Holverson. The Al-McKee County Board of Supervisors will meet in a special session this morning. The board will be canvassing the primary election results at 8 a.m. at the courthouse in Waukon. The Decorah Area Chamber of Commerce will host its annual drive-through ag lunch today from 11 until 1 p.m. at the Winnesheek County Fairgrounds. The menu includes steak sandwiches or cheeseburgers prepared by the Winnesheek County Cattlemen and shakes from the Winnesheek County Dairy Promoters Moomobile. Chamber representatives say proceeds from the event support the Chamber's Ag Scholarship for high school graduates pursuing ag-related college majors and the annual Herdsmanship Awards, which recognize animal care and cleanliness outside the show ring at the Winnesheek County Fair. Rob Sand, the Democratic Party's candidate for governor, has picked a Western Iowa farmer as his running mate. Radio Iowa OK Henderson reports.
4: Sand has chosen Dave Mulbauer, a Crawford County supervisor who raises cattle and hogs on a farm near Manila, as his running mate. Sand will ask delegates to the Iowa Democratic Party State Convention this Saturday to officially nominate Mulbauer as the party's pick for lieutenant governor.
3: The Winnesheek County Road Department reports that today, County Road W40 will be closed between Locust Road and 360th Street starting this morning and should be done later on this afternoon. The closure is to construct two roadway patches on County Road W40. For more information, you can contact the Winnesheek County Road Department. With that look at news, I'm Janelle Halverson, filling in for Darren Swenson.
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7: Cloudy skies with a few peaks of sun, with fog and spots early today, with daytime highs approaching 87. Mainly cloudy skies. Tonight, chance of thunderstorms. Lows level off around 72. Daytime highs approaching 89. Tomorrow, chance of severe storms. I'm meteorologist Carol Foster on 100.5 The Hawk. Currently, 70.

100.5 The Hawk, Shawn Mendes and Camila Cabello. 70 degrees right now. We're looking for a high of, what was it, 89 today? Something like that. Yeah, 86 is the high today, but heat index up to 93. Going to be toasty here today. And we're gonna play some summer-type songs this hour. Don't worry. 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It's 100.5 The Hawk.

Semisonic. It's 100.5 The Hawk FM on this Tuesday morning. 15 hours, 20 minutes of daylight here today. Sunsets at 8:46 tonight. Coming up Friday, your chance to win $100.50. Here is the phrase that pays: the 17th annual Winnesee County Fireman's Bull Bash, Friday, June 12th. 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

0: Summer days, it's the Hawk 100.5, and definitely feeling like summer days. It's going to be toasty the next couple days here. I have Kelsey Timp and Jess joining here today. Good morning, everyone. And we have today the big drive-thru chamber egg meal going on at the Winnesee County Fairgrounds.
1: Yeah, we'd love to see folks down at the fairgrounds from 11 to 1. Just enter at the east end of water. And the great part is this is, just like a drive-thru meal. So even if it's raining, you don't have to get out of your vehicle.
0: Right, which is perfect.
1: No excuses, man. this is a fundraiser event that helps us pay for scholarships for graduating high school seniors that are pursuing an agricultural field. And that's why we have Kelsey here today. She was a recipient of this scholarship last year, and it's fun to hear what she's been up to. She's currently serving as the Iowa Dairy Princess. Thanks for being here, Kelsey.
0: Good morning.
1: Are you up to at Iowa State? Remind us your majors.
2: At Iowa State, I'm currently studying dairy science and ag communications. I'm also a part of the Dairy Science Club, the National Agri-Marketing Club, all kinds of fun things in addition to serving as the Iowa Dairy Princess. So staying really busy down at Iowa State.
0: All right, very cool. So what are you doing here today to help out with?
1: Yeah, going to be serving today.
2: Yes.
1: You get to see the Iowa Dairy Princess if you come through the drive-thru today.
2: Yes, very I will cool. be helping serve shakes. Best way to celebrate June Dairy Month is with the milkshake. So
0: Right. Very delicious stuff. I'm excited. This is one of my favorite events.
1: Well, it's nice when you don't have to
0: going
1: cook.
0: On, right?
1: And the money goes towards scholarships to support youth going into agricultural fields. And we really like that about it.
0: Yeah, pretty cool.
1: So pretty cool. And we have our royalty helping us out. And I asked Kelsey if she has to wear the crown for the Iowa Dairy Princess while she's

0: always, notice.
1: Always have to keep it with you.
0: Yes.
1: So, yeah, check it out. 11 to 1 today at the Winnesheek County Fairgrounds. Steak sandwiches, $10. Cheeseburgers, $8. And, of course, the shakes, $4.
0: Yeah, we'd love to see you. Let us take care of lunch for you. Cattleman and the Moomobile will be there. And Kelsey will be with her crown on, serving some shakes.
1: All right. Well, thank you, Kelsey and Jess, for stopping in this morning.
0: Thanks for having us.
1: All right. PM Dawn right now. It's the Hawk 100.5.

right, time for sports here on the Hawk 100.5. Lacrosse Loggers baseball from yesterday. Rochester Honkers beat the Loggers in Rochester by a score of 9-7. Today is an off day. Tomorrow, if the weather holds up enough, Loggers will take on the Honkers again in Rochester at 6:35. Lacrosse Steam softball will begin their season tomorrow against the Mankato Habaneros from Copeland Park in La Crosse at 6:35.

0: a Minnesota State High School League State Golf Meet will be held today. Three individuals from the Lanesboro Fillmore Central Golf Team will compete in the Class A meet at Pebble Creek Golf Course in Becker. Jack Brogel will compete on the boys' side, and Addison McCabe and Gentry Schreiber will compete in the girls' tournament. 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
7: Cloudy skies with a few peaks of sun, with fog in spots early today, with daytime highs approaching 87. Mainly cloudy skies. Tonight, chance of thunderstorms. Lows level off around 72. Daytime highs approaching 89. Tomorrow, chance of severe storms. I'm meteorologist Carol Foster on 100.5 The Hawk. Currently, 70. 100.

It's 100.5 The Hawk and the Dimitri Ellis Morning Show. 70 degrees. It's patchy fog in some spots here this morning. That humidity is way up there. 100%. It feels like it. Feels like you're wading through water out there. Oh, well, Jonas Brothers, they're on the way in just a few, right before 8 o'clock. Right now, The Weeknd, the singer, not the actual time. It's The Hawk.

Maroon 5, it's Don't Want to Know on the Hawk 100.5. That song is 10 years old this year. I don't know how I feel about that. 70 degrees right now, 86 is the high today. Heat index up to 93. Tomorrow it's going to be when it's really toasty and probably stormy. Chance of some pretty severe weather coming up here tomorrow. 89 for a high, heat index up to 99, and storms likely, severe storms, breezy. They're saying gusts up to 28 miles per hour, and that's without factoring in the storms themselves. So we'll see how all that goes. You can also, of course, keep it right here on the Hawk 100.5 for all the latest storm updates. Thursday showers and thunderstorms possible after 10 a.m., high near 80. Sunny and 79 on Friday. Saturday, 20% chance of showers and thunderstorms after 1 o'clock. 79. Sunday, 73. Monday, high near 73. So, yeah, kind of more. What's bringing in these storms is we have this heat, and then we're having like the kind of a little cold front moving in. That's what's going to bring the temperatures back down to the 70s for the weekend and for next week. That's what's bringing the storms. Here in the tri-states. We've got the

0: Nelly Furtado and Timbaland. It's the Hawk 100.5.
1: Stupid today, my God.
0: Here we are. Good morning.
1: It's Donald Duck Day.
0: It is Donald Duck Day.
1: A lot of you people should be parading around without pants.
0: This one has almost a squeaker.
1: Yeah, yeah. I heard Olaf using it on the air yesterday.
0: Yeah, and it was sitting here this morning. So does that mean he wants me to use it? I don't know.
1: I don't know. I think he just doesn't like it when he sits there and looks in his mirror over here.
0: Yeah.
1: Every time I set him up over by the mirror, Olaf
0: moves
1: him.
0: There you go. You can put him back.
1: I think he thinks the clown duck doesn't want to look in the mirror.
0: Yeah. I think the clown duck wants to look in the mirror.
1: The clown duck likes to look at those creepy clown eyes.
0: It's creepy. It is kind of creepy. Man. It's kind of like a Joker duck because it has the green hair.
1: It has the green hair, and then that balloon. The balloon, I get what they're trying to do, but he doesn't have hands. How is he holding onto that balloon?
0: Who knows? Who knows? It's
1: ducks don't have thumbs.
0: It's a squeaky rubber duck logic right there.
1: Yeah.
2: It's time for logic. Facts of Dubious Utility with Dimitri and Janelle.
1: Here we are.
0: Here we go. Not getting enough sleep and being hungry are the two biggest reasons for being angry.
1: No, the internet is far above them.
0: Yeah,
1: I
0: get that, though. Today's just a weird day. We'll just leave it there.
1: Yeah, I guess.
0: Yeah, I don't know. Eating cucumber can cure bad breath.
1: Oh, really?
0: Yeah.
1: I feel like I need to brush my teeth today, so maybe I should have a cucumber first.
0: There you go.
1: I mean, I did brush my teeth before I came here, but also...
0: Cucumbers sound good.
1: Yeah, cucumbers are delicious.
0: Yeah, I love it.
1: And good for you.
0: Right.
1: They are very hydrating.
0: Very hydrating.
1: That's what they say.
0: An espresso has less caffeine than a cup of coffee. I think because it's all condensed down into just a shot. So, like, if you were to have a whole cup of coffee of espresso, that'd probably be a lot more caffeine.
1: I guess, but I thought the whole point of espresso is it had a lot of caffeine. So why wouldn't I have a cup of coffee instead of that shot?
0: Because some people just like, I only have time for one shot. Let's go. I don't know. It's like those 5-hour energies.
1: Yeah.
0: Those things are gross.
1: You don't have time to drink. There's a reason a lot of you are feeling like crap.
0: Right. I don't know. Have you ever had one of those 5-hour energies?
1: Yeah, back night shift days. What is the stuff? It was an over-the-counter. You bought it at the garage sale. Good God. At the grocery store. Not the grocery store. Gas station. Thank you. I'm like, I was right there.
0: Yeah.
1: What were they? Revive.
0: Okay.
1: They were caffeine tablets.
0: Oh, yes. I have seen those before. Or at least I had at some point.
1: Don't try one.
0: Yeah, I wouldn't. I don't know.
1: Night shift days, there was a lot of those things being consumed by yours truly.
0: Right. I don't know. when I also worked night shift, I had one of those 5-hour energies, I think once.
1: Yeah.
0: And I regretted it the entire rest of the day. It was just, it was not fun.
1: Squirrely.
0: Squirrel. Let's go. All right. You ready? It's time for news. Brought to you by DoTrack Community Credit Union in Decorah and Oskelson Earthwork in Decorah.
3: It's time for a look at your local news. Filling in for News Director Darren Swenson, I'm Janelle Holverson. On Sunday, the Winnesee County Sheriff's Office received a report of multiple children being sexually abused at a residence on 228th Avenue in Decorah. Deputies responded and immediately initiated an investigation. On Sunday, a search warrant and arrest warrant were obtained and served at the residence of John Gerdeman, 3891 228th Avenue, Decorah. Gerdeman was taken into custody and booked into the Winnesee County Jail on charges of sexual abuse, second degree, a Class B felony, sexual abuse, third degree, child victim, persons 4 or more years older, Class C felony, incest, a Class D felony, and assault with intent to commit sexual abuse, an aggravated misdemeanor. The investigation remains ongoing, and anyone with information related to the case is encouraged to contact the Winnesee County Sheriff's Office. A special traffic enforcement effort started this week across the state of Iowa, focusing on the state's Move Over Law. Tony Higgins with Central Iowa Traffic Safety Force says the law is a safety issue on busy highways.
4: When there's an emergency vehicle on the side of the road, you are required by law to move over if that lane is clear, away from the emergency vehicle. And if the lane is not clear, you're to reduce speed slow enough so that you may stop suddenly if need be.
3: Higgins says the original law was modified to add other vehicles.
4: Tow trucks, and construction vehicles, and now even your personal vehicle, if you have the hazard lights on and you're in the side of the road, you are still required to move over into the next clear lane or slow down. And luckily, we haven't had any officers killed in the state of Iowa, but we have had two tow truck drivers in the state of Iowa killed because of someone not moving over.
3: Higgins advises drivers that you should think about what it would be like if you were stuck along the roadway. Higgins works for the Ankeny Police Department and says officers all across the state of Iowa will be watching for move-over violations throughout the week this week. You could get a ticket for $210 for failing to move over. The Winnesee County Road Department reports that today, County Road W40 will be closed between Locust Road and 360th Street starting this morning and should be done later on this afternoon. The closure is to construct two roadway patches on County Road W40. For more information, you can contact the Winnesee County Road Department. With that look at news, I'm Janelle Halverson, filling in for Darren Swenson.
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7: High temperatures reach up to 87 with fog early today under partly cloudy skies. Mainly cloudy skies expected. Tonight, chance for storms. Lows dip down to about 72. Chance of severe thunderstorms. Tomorrow, high of 89, partly cloudy skies. I'm meteorologist Kara Foster on 100.5 The Hawk. Right now, 70.

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1: 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Here's Bruno Mars, 100.5 The Hawk.

0: Ava Max on The Hawk 100.5. Oh, it's 70 degrees.
1: It is.
0: 93 is the heat index today.
1: Cavey went out. We got up swearing.
0: Yeah.
1: He goes out our side door and he sticks his head out and he's like, ugh.
0: Yeah.
1: Sorry.
0: That's how I felt.
1: Yeah,
0: this
1: that bunch there, it's bad news bears.
0: It's gross.
1: No air conditioning in lots of places where lots of our listeners work. So
0: yeah,
1: stay hydrated. Don't forget, it's nasty.
0: It's nasty out there. And we're happy we're in an air conditioned building.
1: Yes, I am. I'm happy also when it's 30 below zero and I'm still in an ambient temperature of about 70 degrees.
0: Yeah, we're lucky here. Oh, let's see. Yeah, that's all I got. Go check out the drive-through lunch today at the fairgrounds.
1: Yeah.
0: Gonna be good
1: Decorah
0: time.
1: Decorah Area Chamber of Commerce. And it's really cool. They're raising money today for their ag scholarships, which are neat. But then when you go to the county fair, all the clubs are in charge of keeping their area clean. It's called herdsmanship, if you're unfamiliar.
0: Yep.
1: And the judges are people from the chamber and the ag committee and whatever.
0: Okay.
1: And so you never know when they're going to walk through and you don't want... You know, things like manure lying out, you know, whatever.
0: Yep.
1: And then it gets to be a real competition because certain, you can win prize money and
0: very nice.
1: Neat awards and everybody likes to win. So there
0: we go. Go check it out.
1: Good job to the Ag Committee, too, for taking care of that stuff. That's really great.
0: Get your lunch today at the fairgrounds from 11 until 1.
1: Absolutely. Do it.
2: It's the weird, wild world with Dimitri and Janelle.
0: Australian authorities confiscated more than 100,000 live cockroaches from a single breeder in the country's largest exotic invertebrate seizure. There you go.
1: There are cockroach breeders in
0: Australia. They have a lot of
1: weird
0: things.
1: I don't approve of that at all.
0: I don't either.
1: Not in the slightest bit.
0: The illegal insects... Included Madagascar hissing and Dubai cockroaches.
1: Things. Oh my gosh.
0: Yeah. Both prohibited species in Australia.
1: Well, cockroaches are like the rats of the insect world, right?
0: Yeah,
1: they spread disease.
0: It's always in the movies when there's nuclear fallout, the cockroaches are what survive.
1: Exactly. Yeah, exactly.
0: Officials believe the larger exotic roaches were sold as cost-effective reptile food since fewer insects are needed due to their size.
1: Oh, I see. So you can buy one cockroach, you'd have to buy 25 crickets.
0: Yeah.
1: Or whatever.
0: Yeah, probably. That sounds right.
1: I mean, is that what you feed reptiles? Who has also reptile people? I don't know about you.
0: All of the Australians, I think, have reptiles. I think that's just...
1: They are
0: if you live in Australia, you get a reptile as a pet.
1: That's what they send you home from the hospital with. Baby's first snake.
0: Yep, there you go.
1: That's gross. I hate it.
0: Snake catcher Stephanie Lesser suggested pet owners use crickets or wood roaches instead for feeding lizards. Both cockroach species cannot be legally imported, kept, bred, or sold in Australia, regardless of how they were obtained.
1: Oh, so how?
0: Yeah.
1: So, okay, so lizard owners are actually getting these things illicitly, and they know this when they're getting them, obviously, because they...
0: Right.
1: It's not like you go buy a cockroach on Amazon, I'm assuming.
0: Yeah, I don't think so.
1: Ugh.
0: I don't know. It's...
1: How many thousands
0: Uber of... Uber cockroach.
1: DoorDash cockroaches.
0: It was 100,000 of them.
1: Jeez, that's a lot of cockroaches.
0: Country maintains strict biosecurity controls to protect agriculture and native wildlife from pest infestations. So there you go.
1: Well, see, and this is just the problem with these kinds of things. You know, I mean,
0: I don't know. It's gross. No, thank you.
1: Ew.
0: You can
1: keep
0: the Madagascar roaches
1: in
0: Madagascar.
1: Giant, enormous cockroaches or whatever.
0: Ugh. All right. I saw this on Facebook yesterday. A truck carrying fireworks caught fire Saturday night on Interstate 75 in Tennessee.
1: Kaboom, baby.
0: Yeah, creating an unplanned pyrotechnic show for highway travelers.
1: In the middle of the highway.
0: The Chattanooga Fire Department responded with Tri-Community Fire Department crews and police near the Ooltewah exit. Sure.
1: Okay.
0: Northbound I-75.
1: My Texas is a little rusty. Yeah, what in the world? Okay.
0: Witnesses captured video of fireworks exploding in multiple directions as the truck burned. Traffic stopped in both directions.
1: How did they? How did it start on fire?
0: I don't know. It doesn't say.
1: Oh.
0: They have not revealed what caused the fire.
1: Of course, the detail I want to know, they don't have.
0: Right. But luckily, no injuries occurred during the incident.
1: Well, that's good.
0: According to officials, the department confirmed these spectacular display on social media, but did not reveal what caused the truck to catch fire.
1: Thanks.
0: Something.
1: Thanks for sharing the information I wanted.
0: That's what I want to know, too. How did this happen? Maybe he planned it. Who knows?
1: Right.
0: We don't know.
1: It's the driver's last haul before he retires, and he's right. Like, I know how to go out with a bang.
0: Let's do it.
1: Kaboom.
0: Kaboom is right. Wow. All right, Sugar Ray, coming up on The Hawk.
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Sounds like the 90s now on the Hawk FM 100.5. Hope you're having a great day. Yeah, 70 degrees. So we're getting warmer today. 93 is the heat index today. Tomorrow is going to be the hot, hot, hot day. 99 for heat index. And then that cold front moving in will bring the severe storms that they're talking about. So we'll, of course, keep you updated on that as they move on through. Hey, Summer Jam tickets and ice cream. That's a pretty good combination, right? Stop by the Sugar Bowl in downtown Decorah. Get entered to win a four-pack of tickets to Summer Jam. And with temperatures heating up this week, it's also a great excuse to enjoy one of the 32 flavors of super premium ice cream at the Sugar Bowl in downtown Decorah. And, of course, Summer Jam in Eau Claire, Wisconsin, coming up June 19th and 20th. Go get signed up at the Sugar Bowl for your tickets today or anytime this week, really. We're going to hear from Clean Bandits in just a little bit. Hey, 90s at 9, Totally Tuesday coming up. 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
1: 100.5 The Hot, Clean Bandit, and Jess Glynn right there. And rather be. Forecast is coming up in just a few moments here. Friday, your chance to win $100.50. The phrase that pays is the 17th annual Winnesee County Fireman's Bull Bash, Friday, June 12th. That's it. The 17th annual Winnesee County Fireman's Bull Bash, Friday, June 12th. That is the phrase that pays for Friday. It's, of course, this Friday at the Winnesee County Fairgrounds. Rain or shine, it starts at 7 o'clock. Gates open at 5:30. 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There's a kid's boot race, fireman's sack race, and followed by Dance with DJ Thoroughbred. 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
7: High temperatures reach up to 87 with fog early today under partly cloudy skies. Mainly cloudy skies expected. Tonight, chance for storms. Lows dip down to about 72. Chance of severe thunderstorms. Tomorrow, high of 89, partly cloudy skies. I'm meteorologist Kara Foster on 100.5 The Hawk. Right now, 70.

right, here we go. You've got the Hawk 100.5 KDHK Decorah. It's time now for Totally Tuesday, 90s at 9. We're playing songs from the 90s all hour long. 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We've got a couple right off the bat. Let's see. Danny in New Albany wants to hear Policy of Truth from Depeche Mode. 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

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The hot weather on the way. This feels like a fitting song. It's Cruel Summer from Ace of Base, 1998 on Totally Tuesday.

0: As requested by Nancy, listening in New Hampton, it's Hanson on the Hawk 100.5. Forecast on the way in just a little bit. It's time for our history lesson here today. It is June 9th today. On this date in 1822, Charles Graham receives the first patent for false teeth. 1869, Charles Elmer Hyers sells his first root beer in Philadelphia. 1870, author Charles Dickens, of course, of Christmas Carol, passes away at the age of just 58. 1883, the Chicago L, the first commercial electric railway line, begins operation. 1934, Donald Duck made his first screen appearance in The Wise Little Hen. On this day, 1973, Secretariat became horse racing's first Triple Crown winner in 25 years by winning the 105th Belmont Stakes. After taking the Kentucky Derby and the Preakness, Secretariat set a 1.5 mile course record at 2 minutes 24 seconds and a record for largest margin of victory in the Belmont. 31 lengths. 1993, the U.S. Post Office unveils its Legends of American Music, Rock and Roll, Rhythm and Blues stamp series. It features Elvis, Buddy Holly, Bill Haley, Richie Valens, Otis Redding, among others. 2007, Rihanna's Umbrella reached number one on the Billboard Top 100 chart after 7 weeks.
1: 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Get ready, Northeast Iowa. The mighty Howard County Fair in Cresco is on for June 24th through the 28th. 5 fun-filled affordable days for the entire family. 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
6: High temperatures reach up to 87 with fog early today under partly cloudy skies. Mainly cloudy skies expected. Tonight, chance for storms. Lows dip down to about 72. Chance of severe thunderstorms. Tomorrow, high of 89, partly cloudy skies. I'm meteorologist Carol Foster on 100.5 The Hawk. Currently, 72. 100.

0: Bill McCoy, as requested by Jen listening in to Cora. Good morning, Jen. It's the Hawk 100.5. 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

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He's at 9. Hey, go request a song, why don't you? 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
6: High temperatures reach up to 87 with fog early today under partly cloudy skies. Mainly cloudy skies expected. Tonight, chance for storms. Lows dip down to about 72. Chance of severe thunderstorms. Tomorrow, high of 89, partly cloudy skies. I'm meteorologist Kara Foster on 100.5 The Hawk. Currently, 72.
5: Thank you, Kara. That's going to do it for me and this Totally Tuesday 90s at 9 here today. Thank you so much for listening to The Hawk 100.5. Have a fantastic day. Joe Casper's in next.
7: I'd been married a long time.

0: say.
1: Pink Pantherous and Zara Larson on the Hawk, 100.5. All right, news is next. Weather's on the way. Some Miles Smith, some Maroon 5, and Blue Cantrell on the way as well. All right, well, the news finally came out. Investigators confirmed that Hulk Hogan, he lived in the Clearwater, Florida area. We go there often, and he had a restaurant right on the corner there that I don't know nobody would ever go to. I never saw anybody in there, but I don't know how he kept the lights on. But investigators confirmed that Hulk Hogan died of natural causes, which, you know, well, for professional wrestlers, that might mean steroid-induced cardiac arrest, you know. Okay, time for news on the Hawk 100.5. Local and regional news is brought to you by the 17th Annual Winnishik Fireman's Bull Bash and Upper Iowa Spray Foam.
2: On Sunday, the Winnishik County Sheriff's Office received a report of multiple children being sexually abused at a residence on 228th Avenue in Decorah. Deputies responded and immediately initiated an investigation. On Sunday, a search warrant and arrest warrant were obtained and served at the residence of John Gerdeman, 3891 228th Avenue, Decorah. Gerdeman was taken into custody and booked into the Winnishik County Jail on charges of sexual abuse, second degree, a Class B felony, sexual abuse, third degree, child victim, persons 4 or more years older, Class C felony, incest, a Class D felony, and assault with intent to commit sexual abuse, an aggravated misdemeanor. The investigation remains ongoing, and anyone with information related to the case is encouraged to contact the Winnishik County Sheriff's Office. A special traffic enforcement effort started this week across the state of Iowa, focusing on the state's move over law. Tony Higgins with Central Iowa Traffic Safety Force says the law is a safety issue on busy highways.
3: When there's an emergency vehicle on the side of the road, you are required by law to move over if that lane is clear, away from the emergency vehicle. And if the lane is not clear, you're to reduce speed slow enough so that you may stop suddenly if need be.
2: Higgins says the original law was modified to add other vehicles.
3: Tow trucks and construction vehicles, and now even your personal vehicle, if you have the hazard lights on and you're in the side of the road, you are still required to move over into the next clear lane or slow down. And luckily, we haven't had any officers killed in the state of Iowa, but we have had 2 tow truck drivers in the state of Iowa killed because of someone not moving over.
2: Higgins advises drivers that you should think about what it would be like if you were stuck along the roadway. Higgins works for the Ankeny Police Department and says officers all across the state of Iowa will be watching for move over violations throughout the week. This week, you could get a ticket for $210 for failing to move over. With that look at news, filling in for news director Darren Swenson, I'm Janelle Halverson.
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7: High temperatures reach up to 87 with fog early today under partly cloudy skies. Mainly cloudy skies expected. Tonight, chance for storms. Lows dip down to about 72. Chance of severe thunderstorms. Tomorrow, high of 89, partly cloudy skies. I'm meteorologist Carol Foster on 100.5 The Hawk. Currently 72. 100.

0: Enrique on the Hawk. 100.5. Joe Casper here. Free money in a few days. Yeah, sometime on Friday. You can win that money. 100 bucks 50 cents. And it's pretty easy. All you got to have is the phrase that pays. So write it down. You got to have it exactly. The 17th annual Winnipeg County Fireman's Bull Bash. Friday, June 12th. All right. Yeah, it's this Friday already. Winnipeg County Fairgrounds, rain or shine, 7 p.m. Gates open up at 5:30. 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
1: High temperatures reach up to 87 with fog early today under partly cloudy skies. Mainly cloudy skies expected. Tonight, chance for storms. Lows dip down to about 72. Chance of severe thunderstorms. Tomorrow, high of 89, partly cloudy skies. I'm meteorologist Carol Foster on 100.5 The Hawk. Currently, it's 73 degrees.

It's a Hawk 100.5 with June Dairy Month going on. We are giving away some nice prizes. Two winners each win a Grizzly 45 cooler and $150 worth of dairy products from WW Homestead Dairy in Waukon. All you got to do is get signed up. Do that at Webke Furrer Weitzen, the Getup in Decor, WW Homestead Dairy in Waukon, New Albany Savings Bank, and Hanson Tire of Cresco. Happy June Dairy Month, and good luck from your friends at the Hawk. 100.5, here's Janet Jackson.

0: 100.5 The Hawk. And Harry Styles right there, of course. My name is Joe. All right, happy birthday to Donald Duck. Yeah, Donald Duck is 92 years old today. He was the cartoon character, of course, with the most annoying voice. Yeah. Until RFK Jr. came along, I guess.
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6: High temperatures reach up to 87 with fog early today under partly cloudy skies. Mainly cloudy skies expected. Tonight, chance for storms. Lows dip down to about 72. Chance of severe thunderstorms. Tomorrow, high of 89, partly cloudy skies. I'm meteorologist Carol Foster on 100.5 The Hawk. Right now, it's 75 degrees.

Grammy Award MC right there. All right. This afternoon at about 3:30, and every Tuesday at about 3:30, you can win a $20 gift certificate to Twisted Noma downtown Decorah. Just listen to Olaf this afternoon on the Hawk.

That's from Madonna on the Hawk 100.5. All right. Well, starting tonight, going through a good part of Thursday, on and off, good chance of showers and thunderstorms here in the tri-states. Christina Aguilera right now on the Hawk.

0: Ben Stefani on the Hawk 100.5. I'm Joe Casper. Hope you're doing all right. Free money in just a few days here. You could win that $100.50 sometime on Friday. Here's what you need. Phrase the pays. Write it down if you haven't yet. The 17th annual Winnishick County Fireman's Bull Bash, Friday, June 12th. Okay, yeah, it's this Friday. Lots of stuff to do and see. Wildest bulls and toughest cowboys and bull riding. Barrel racing as well. There's a kids' boot race, fireman's sack race. There's a dance with DJ at the end of the night. Yeah, hope to see you there. Friday at the Winnishick County Fairgrounds. Rain or shine, gates open up at 5:30.
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4: High temperatures reach up to 87 with fog early today under partly cloudy skies. Mainly cloudy skies expected. Tonight, chance for storms. Lows dip down to about 72. Chance of severe thunderstorms. Tomorrow, high of 89, partly cloudy skies. I'm meteorologist Carol Foster on 100.5 The Hawk. Right now, it's 75 degrees.

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0: News is on the way from the Hawk 100.5. Well, the Super Mario Galaxy movie is doing really well. First 2026 film to make $1 billion. What? All right. I'm thinking maybe it made 500 million, then ate a mushroom and doubled in size. I don't know. Time for news on the Hawk 100.5. Local and regional news. It's brought to you by Torkelson Motors in Elgin and Waukon.
1: On Sunday, the Winnesee County Sheriff's Office received a report of multiple children being sexually abused at a residence on 228th Avenue in Decorah. Deputies responded and immediately initiated an investigation. On Sunday, a search warrant and arrest warrant were obtained and served at the residence of John Gerdeman, 3891 228th Avenue, Decorah. Gerdeman was taken into custody and booked into the Winnesee County Jail on charges of sexual abuse, second degree, a Class B felony, sexual abuse, third degree, child victim, persons 4 or more years older, Class C felony, incest, a Class D felony, and assault with intent to commit sexual abuse, an aggravated misdemeanor. The investigation remains ongoing, and anyone with information related to the case is encouraged to contact the Winnesee County Sheriff's Office. A special traffic enforcement effort started this week across the state of Iowa, focusing on the state's Move Over law. Tony Higgins with Central Iowa Traffic Safety Force says the law is a safety issue on busy highways.
2: When there's an emergency vehicle on the side of the road, you are required by law to move over if that lane is clear, away from the emergency vehicle. And if the lane is not clear, you're to reduce speed slow enough so that you may stop suddenly if need be.
1: Higgins says the original law was modified to add other vehicles.
2: Tow trucks and construction vehicles, and now even your personal vehicle, if you have the hazard lights on and you're in the side of the road, you are still required to move over into the next clear lane or slow down. And luckily, we haven't had any officers killed in the state of Iowa, but we have had 2 tow truck drivers in the state of Iowa killed because of someone not moving over.
1: Higgins advises drivers that you should think about what it would be like if you were stuck along the roadway. Higgins works for the Ankeny Police Department and says officers all across the state of Iowa will be watching for move-over violations throughout the week this week. You could get a ticket for $210 for failing to move over. With that look at news, filling in for News Director Darren Swenson, I'm Janelle Halverson.
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6: Daytime highs approaching 87 this afternoon under partly cloudy skies. Chance for storms tonight. Lows level off around 72, mainly cloudy. Sunshine mixed with clouds at times. Tomorrow, chance of severe thunderstorms. Daytime highs approaching 89. I'm meteorologist Carol Foster on 100.5 The Hawk. Currently 75. 100.

else is pretty cool. In Arizona, there's a baby coyote covered head to toe in cactus spines. It was rescued, rehabilitated, and returned to the wild. Now, where it will be free to stalk and kill people's small dogs. All right, it's Kelly Clarkson on The Hawk.

0: Kelly Clarkson from the Hawk 100.5. Joe here. Free money on Friday. Yep, Phrase the Pays will get you that cash. $100.50. Here's what you need. The 17th annual Winnishit County Fireman's Bull Bash. Friday, June 12th. All right. You can, while you're there, you can take a shot at riding that mechanical bull. Maybe in my 20s or 30s, I could. No, I don't think so. I know they can tone it down for older people. You can have a good time this Friday. Doors, gates open. The whole thing starts at 7. Food and drink from the Winnishit County Cattlemen, Winnishit County Dairy Promoters, and the Lions Club will be there and on site and available for you. All right, this Friday, Winnishit County Fairgrounds. We'll see you there.
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9: Daytime highs approaching 87 this afternoon under partly cloudy skies. Chance for storms tonight. Lows level off around 72, mainly cloudy. Sunshine mixed with cloudy.

Backstreet Boys on the Hawk 100.5. Olaf is in next. Yes, he has your chance to win a $20 gift certificate to Twisted Gnome in downtown Decorah. That happens about 3:30 every Tuesday afternoon, actually. Have a good one. 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
1: Iowa, Minnesota, Wisconsin. 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

0: if you want to be my lover.
1: Yeah, I'll tell you what I want. What I really, really want is some ice cream. You know a good place to go? I can actually see it out my window here. Downtown Decorah. Yeah, Sugar Bowl in downtown Decorah. Gonna be hot this week. I guess it is kind of hot right now. Not 77 in downtown Decorah, but later on this afternoon, mid-80s, upper-80s tomorrow, and some storms. But anyways, the Sugar Bowl in downtown Decorah, great way to cool off while you're there. Get entered to win a 4-pack of tickets to Summer Jam in Eau Claire, Wisconsin. Yeah, that's coming up June 19th and 20th. It's a Friday. 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Get set up today to win Summer Jam tickets. Sugar Bowl in downtown Decorah. Yeah, I'm down for that.

0: Ryan Carey on 100.5 The Honk. 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That's on 94.9 and 99.1 The River. 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You can now listen to that game. West Delaware at Decorah, 7 o'clock tonight. Baseball on the radio. Got Halsey on the way next after the forecast on the Hawk.
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8: Daytime highs approaching 87 this afternoon under partly cloudy skies. Chance for storms tonight. Lows level off around 72, mainly cloudy. Sunshine mixed with clouds at times. Tomorrow, chance of severe thunderstorms. Daytime highs approaching 89. I'm meteorologist Carol Foster on 100.5 The Hawk. Right now, it's 77.

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Twisted Gnome Tuesday on 100.5 Bobcat. Great day for a two.

on Earth Wolf on 100.5 The Honky. I had a great lunch today with the Chambers Egg Drive-Thru Meal. Cattleman had some steak sandwiches and burgers, and the dairy promoters with the shakes. Yeah, very good stuff.

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0: Free money could be yours on Friday, $100.50. This week's phrase that pays, write it down. The 17th annual Winnesheek County Fireman's Bull Bash, Friday, June 12th. 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Show starts at 7 o'clock. I can see some of the wildest bulls, the toughest cowboys in bull riding, plus barrel racing, kids boot race, and a fireman's sack race, followed by a dance with DJ Thoroughbred. And, you know, if you want to kind of take on a challenge yourself, you can take a ride at the mechanical bull. I have not done that, but I don't know. Should I do it? Maybe I will. I don't know. I'll give it a try. Food and drink on site, too, from the Winnesheek County Cattlemen, Winnesheek County Dairy Promoters, and the Lions Club. So, once again, phrase it pays for this week. 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
4: Daytime highs approaching 87 this afternoon under partly cloudy skies. Chance for storms tonight, lows level off around 72, mainly cloudy. Sunshine mixed with clouds at times. Tomorrow, chance of severe thunderstorms. Daytime highs approaching 89. I'm meteorologist Carol Foster on 100.5 The Hawk. Right now, it's 77 degrees.

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June is Dairy Month. I can't

Yeah, so yeah, there's a few people I'm jealous of today. People with ice cream. People living in a little bit cooler places. And I guess that's about it. 100.5 The Hawk.

100.5, The Hawk. Yeah, not too bad today. I guess a little warm, but severe storms tomorrow, and then kind of heavy rain, kind of more rain after that. We'll talk forecast details coming up real soon after Hosier 100.5.

0: Rose here on 100.5 The Hike. Yeah, getting hot and humid today and tomorrow. Then storms. Yeah, severe storms likely tomorrow afternoon, mainly between 1 and 10 p.m. Primary threats include large hail, damaging winds, and tornadoes. And we'll keep you up to date all throughout the day tomorrow whenever things are happening. Speaking of today, trying to live kind of in the present here, I gave in to temptation. I went across the street and got two scoops of ice cream from the Sugar Bowl in downtown Decorah. Now, if you know where our station is here, you were just right to kitty corner, I guess diagonal, right across from the Sugar Bowl, and I got two scoops of the Miwai cookie ice cream in a pink vanilla cone. So very good stuff. If your mouth isn't watering by me saying that, I don't know what will. But yeah, Sugar Bowl in downtown Decorah, stop on by, grab a treat today. Get signed up to win Summer Jam tickets, too, while you're there.
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8: Sunshine mixed with closet times this afternoon with daytime highs approaching 86. Partly cloudy skies tonight, chance of thunderstorms, lows dip down to about 71. Chance for storms tomorrow 88, a blend of clouds and sun. I'm meteorologist Carol Foster on 100.5 The Hawk. Currently, it's 79 degrees.

Yeah, music from the upcoming Toy Story 5 movie, or maybe Tay Story 5. Yeah, Taylor Swift, I Knew It, I Knew You on 100.5 The Hawk. By the way, she's getting married, if you haven't heard already. I'm sure you've heard hundreds of times, but the wedding supposedly taking place at Madison Square Garden, New York City on July 3rd. So very busy time in New York that week, I guess.

0: Lizzo on 100.5 The Hike. Well, on Friday, it'll be about damn time for you to win some money from us. Yeah, $100.50. Here is this week's phrase that pays. The 17th annual Winnesheek County Fireman's Bull Bash, Friday, June 12th. Yeah, it's this Friday. Gates open at 5:30. Show starts at 7, rain or shine. If you want to get tickets, they're just at $20 in advance at local Quick Stars or $25 a day of the show. Kids 12 and under get in free. And yes, a very fun time for the whole family. Got food and drinks on site too from the Cattlemen, the Dairy Promoters, and the Lions Club. Very fun time this Friday. Even more fun when you win cash from us on Friday. Here is the phrase that pays. The 17th annual Winnesheek County Fireman's Bull Bash, Friday, June 12th.
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Hopefully you're enjoying kind of some summer food, and get all five senses accustomed to summer. It's 100.5.

Drop Dead from Olivia Rodrigo's new album comes out this Friday. I'm sure it'll sell good and everything, but definitely not going to come anywhere close to being the best selling album of all time, although this song right here is on the best selling album of all time. Billie Jean from the Thriller album, Michael Jackson on 100.5.

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11: Sunshine mixed with closet times this afternoon with daytime highs approaching 86. Partly cloudy skies. Tonight, chance of thunderstorms. Lows dip down to about 71. Chance for storms, tomorrow 88, a blend of clouds and sun. I'm meteorologist Carol Foster on 100.5 The Hawk. Currently, it's 79 degrees.
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Yeah, coming up this hour, got the 320 joke of the day, and then right around 3:30, your chance to win a $20 gift certificate to the Twisted Gnome in downtown Decorah. Yes, very good stuff, very refreshing on kind of a warm day like today. 100.5 The Hawk.

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0: 100.5, the Hawk 320 joke of the day. Here we go. Why do sharks swim in salt water? Yeah, why do sharks swim in salt water? Well, because pepper water makes them sneeze. Yeah. 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
8: Sunshine mixed with clouds at times this afternoon, with daytime highs approaching 86. Partly cloudy skies tonight, chance of thunderstorms, lows dip down to about 71. Chance for storms tomorrow, 88, a blend of clouds and sun. I'm meteorologist Carol Foster on 100.5 The Hawk. Currently, it's 79 degrees.

0: 100.5, The Hawk, 82 in downtown Acora. Still could make it to around 86, 87 this afternoon. Hey, got a treat for you here. Or actually, I don't have the treat here, but I have the certificate, which you can take down to the Twisted Gnome in downtown Acora to get the treat. 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
2: Twisted Gnome Tuesday on the Hawk. Who is this?
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2: 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You want yourself a $20 Twisted Gnome gift certificate. 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

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All the good stuff from the 90s to now. And free money coming up on Friday. $100.50 could be yours. Do you know this week's phrase that pays? Well, if you don't, I'll tell it to you. Coming up less than 10 minutes. 100.5, The Hawk.

0: Ella Langley on 100.5 The Hunt. Choosing Texas and choosing free money on Friday. You can choose then if you know the phrase that pays. Here it is. The 17th annual Winnesheek County Fireman's Bull Bash, Friday, June 12th. Yeah, the gates open at 5:30. 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Always a fun time for the entire family. And if you want to, you know, feel a little adventurous, try your turn riding the mechanical bull. I haven't done it, but does sound kind of fun, I will admit. So once again, phrase that pays for Friday, the 17th annual Winnesheek County Fireman's Bull Bash, Friday, June 12th.
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8: Sunshine mixed with clouds at times this afternoon, with daytime highs approaching 86. Partly cloudy skies tonight, chance of thunderstorms, lows dip down to about 71. Chance for storms, tomorrow 88, a blend of clouds and sun. I'm meteorologist Kara Foster on 100.5 The Hawk. Right now, 81.

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100.5, the Hawk, out with all the talk of storms tomorrow. 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

0: our phrase that pays for Friday to win $100 and 50 cents from us. The 17th annual Winnesheek County Fireman's Bull Bash, Friday, June 12th. Yeah, call and tell us that phrase. When we tell you to on Friday, win $100 and 50 cents from the Hawk.
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5: Partly cloudy skies tonight with a chance for storms. Lows dip down to about 71. A mix of clouds and sun. Tomorrow, chance for storms, high of 88. Partly cloudy tomorrow night, chance of thunderstorms, lows around 63. I'm meteorologist Carol Foster on 100.5 The Hawk. Right now, 81.

0: 101.5, The Hawk. Yeah, hot today and tomorrow, which reminds me of kind of a rule my grandma had. When it was a hot summer day, she'd, bake cookies and cakes and all kinds of things. Because her logic, it's not going to get any hotter in the house. I don't know. Kind of a life hack, I guess.
1: Yo,

0: the Queen, Olivia Dean, on 100.5 The Honk. Now, I know a lot of people like to hate on AI nowadays, but I have to admit this is kind of a clever thing. So this guy has gone viral after creating an AI-powered water gun to keep pigeons off his balcony. So basically, you know, it has a camera and a mini computer and, detects, obviously, the pigeon because it has AI, and then it shoots a burst of water to the bird, which, you know, it's not going to kill it or anything, but it'll kind of deter it, so... Yeah, I don't know. Maybe not so bad use of AI. I guess it's better than most of the other brain rot we see.
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8: Partly cloudy skies tonight with a chance for storms. Lows dip down to about 71. A mix of clouds and sun. Tomorrow, chance for storms, high of 88. Partly cloudy tomorrow night, chance of thunderstorms, lows around 63. I'm meteorologist Carol Foster on 100.5 The Hawk. Currently 82. 100.

partly cloudy. Chance of thunderstorms tonight, low around 71. High of 87 tomorrow. Breezy. Chance of thunderstorms. Then severe thunderstorms later in the afternoon. Right now, 85 downtown Decorah on your radio. 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
2: The Winnesee County Road Department also reports that 222nd Avenue, just north of 1750 222nd Avenue in the Springfield Township, is closed due to a crossroad pipe failure. That closure is effective immediately and should run through approximately 4:30 next Tuesday afternoon, June 16th. On Sunday, the Winnesee County Sheriff's Office received a report of multiple children being sexually abused at a residence on 228th Avenue in Decorah. Deputies responded and immediately initiated an investigation. On Sunday, a search warrant and arrest warrant were obtained and served at the residence of John Gerdeman, 3891 228th Avenue, Decorah. Gerdeman was taken into custody and booked into the Winnesee County Jail on charges of sexual abuse, second degree, a Class B felony, sexual abuse third degree, child victim, persons 4 or more years older, Class C felony, incest, a Class D felony, and assault with intent to commit sexual abuse, an aggravated misdemeanor. The investigation remains ongoing, and anyone with information related to the case is encouraged to contact the Winnesee County Sheriff's Office. A special traffic enforcement effort started this week across the state of Iowa, focusing on the state's Move Over law. Tony Higgins with Central Iowa Traffic Safety Force says the law is a safety issue on busy highways.
3: When there's an emergency vehicle on the side of the road, you are required by law to move over if that lane is clear, away from the emergency vehicle. And if the lane is not clear, you're to reduce speed slow enough so that you may stop suddenly if need be.
2: Higgins says the original law was modified to add other vehicles.
3: Tow trucks and construction vehicles, and now even your personal vehicle, if you have the hazard lights on and you're in the side of the road, you are still required to move over into the next clear lane or slow down. And luckily, we haven't had any officers killed in the state of Iowa, but we have had 2 tow truck drivers in the state of Iowa killed because of someone not moving over.
2: Higgins advises drivers that you should think about what it would be like if you were stuck along the roadway. Higgins works for the Ankeny Police Department and says officers all across the state of Iowa will be watching for move over violations throughout the week this week. You could get a ticket for $210 for failing to move over. With that look at news, filling in for News Director Darren Swenson, I'm Janelle Halverson.
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5: 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This is the closing market report for Tuesday, June 9th. The Dow Jones Industrial Average was up 86 points today, closing at 50,872. The S&P 500 was down 19 points today, closing at 7,387. And the NASDAQ was down 251 points today, closing at 25,679. The following are some stocks of local interest. Alliant Energy was up 66 cents per share, closing at $72.37. Donaldson's was up $2.18 per share, closing at $86.16. Marriott was up $2.19 per share, closing at $393.61. Pepsi was up $2.10 per share, closing at $142.78. Stanley Black & Decker was up $1.59 per share, closing at $80.12. UPS was up 17 cents per share, closing at $107.87. And Walmart was down 95 cents per share, closing at $118.88. 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
8: Partly cloudy skies tonight with a chance for storms. Lows dip down to about 71. A mix of clouds and sun. Tomorrow, chance for storms. High of 88. Partly cloudy tomorrow night. Chance of thunderstorms. Lows around 63. I'm meteorologist Carol Foster on 100.5 The Hawk. Currently 82.

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2: 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In fact, I tried the Miwon cookie flavor earlier this afternoon. It has cookie dough in there, sugar cookie pieces, and it has a nice kind of cool blue color to it. So yeah, 32 flavors of ice cream set by the Sugar Bowl in downtown Decorah, and of course it's signed up to win Summer Jam tickets from us here at 100.5 The Hawk.
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6: Partly cloudy skies tonight with a chance for storms. Lows dip down to about 71. A mix of clouds and sun. Tomorrow, chance for storms. High of 88. Partly cloudy tomorrow night. Chance of thunderstorms. Lows around 63. I'm meteorologist Carol Foster on 100.5 The Hawk. Currently 82.

0: your life needs to get lit. 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One show that's capable.
1: Live Line. Come on, Vamanos. Everybody, let's go.
2: No, no, no. How did that get in there? I think I need some new friends. I've told a lot of my closest family members I want to be cremated, so

0: 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Hello, what do you want to hear?
1: Can you play "I'm Fate of Ophelia" by Taylor Swift?
0: Yeah, we'll get that on. Who's this?
1: Lucy.
0: Lucy Goosey, where are you calling from?
1: Guilford, Vermont.
0: What's going on tonight?
1: We were just bowling.
0: Yeah, how'd you do?
1: It was my parents' league night, so I didn't really, play.
0: Oh, so they play and you have to sit there watching.
1: Yeah.
0: That sounds miserable.
1: It is.
0: Why do they make you go?
1: Because it's too late at night.
0: Wait, what, they don't want you home alone or something?
1: Yeah.
0: How old are you?
1: I'm not sharing that with you.
0: What? No, I'm trying to help you.
1: Okay, I'm 12.
0: Oh, that's plenty old enough. What are you coming? It's not like you're 3.
1: Yeah.
0: You know how to make a sandwich, right?
1: Yeah.
0: You know what not to watch on TV.
1: Yeah.
0: This is crazy. Why don't you fight for yourself?
1: Yeah, Mom, can I just stay home alone on bowling nights? No. Okay.
0: Well, I tried.
1: Yeah. Thank you for trying.
0: You're very welcome. Thanks for calling Lifeline.
1: Yeah.

0: calling from?
1: This is Nicole from Phoenix City.
0: Alabama. Nicole, how'd you remember him?
1: Alabama. Because I love Jesse McCartney.
0: Yeah, even now?
1: Even now.
0: What's he doing these days?
1: I've seen him on TikTok, and he's feeling pretty cool.
0: Oh, he still looks good?
1: Yeah, he still looks great. I'm 31.
0: All right, so you were 13 when that was the number one song. Yeah, that's perfect. You're right in his age demographic.
1: That's right.
0: All right, well, we're going to send you a Liveline T-shirt. How does that sound?
1: Sounds great.
0: Hang on so we can get your address.
1: Well, do you?

0: 100.5 The Hawk. Hello, Lifeline.
1: Hi. Can you play a summer song?
0: Yeah, do you have a favorite?
1: Yeah, can you do Undressed?
0: Yeah, let's get it on. What's your name?
1: Sunny.
0: Sunny, where are you calling from?
1: Columbus, Ohio.
0: And what are you doing tonight there, Sunny?
1: I had basketball practice and swim practice, so I'm just coming home right now.
0: So you're very athletic.
1: Your music? Yeah.
0: I'm in the middle of the 75 hard challenge, which is like you have to go to the gym every day for 75 days. And
1: oh, yeah. I'm probably going to do that over summer.
0: Oh, yeah. Well, actually, you're supposed to do it before summer so that you got that like real hot summer body.
1: Oh, I didn't know that.
0: All right. You can do whatever you want. I don't care.
1: Yeah.
0: Good luck, and thanks for calling Lifeline.
1: Thank you.

0: Hello, Liveline. What do you want to hear?
1: Can you put on The Hills by The Weeknd?
0: Yes.
1: I just had it stuck in my head all of a sudden, and I was like, I'm going to listen to this.
0: It's really popular again. I think we've played it 3 times this week.
1: Yeah, I think you may have.
0: What, you listen a lot?
1: Yes, I do. Oh. But me and my mom, we're always listening to the radio.
0: That's so nice. What's your name? Where are you from?
1: This is me. Are you hungry? I have the chicken for you. Right now, I don't know where we're... Are we in Columbus? I don't know where we're at.
2: We're in Columbus, Indiana.
1: Yes, we are in Columbus.
0: Does somebody have you kidnapped Indiana. In the trunk or something?
1: No.
0: Well, that's good.
2: He's on the radio section. He's like, does she have you in the trunk?
1: No, I'm not. I'm not kidnapped.
0: Okay.
1: If I was, I wouldn't be in the front seat.
0: Well, let's play your song right now. Thanks for calling Liveline. I hope you have a wonderful night.
1: Okey-dokey.
2: Bye.

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1: Live line. Hi, what do you want to hear?
0: Oh, yes. Hi. Can I hear Nokia by Drake?
1: Yeah, wow. Celebrate his new albums. Let's play one of his old songs because it's way better. Actually, I haven't done this in a while. Who's this?
0: Shaquisha.
1: Where are you calling from, Shaquisha?
0: Grants Pass, Oregon.
1: How do you spell your name?
0: S-H-A-Q-U-I-S-H-A.
1: I love that.
0: Yeah, me too.
1: Do you have like a nickname?
0: Not really.
1: Nobody ever calls you Shaq or Keisha?
0: I wish.
1: Or Shay?
0: No.
1: Well, maybe they should. I started it right here, right now. Everybody's going to start doing it now.
0: Yeah.
1: All right, Shay. All right, Shay.

0: 100.5, The Hawk. Oh, I guess I have to talk here. Isn't that terrible? You want to hear more music, huh? Well, we've got 4.5 hours left of the craziness, and my name's Mason. Welcome in. We are Liveline, and you are the star. Your shout-outs and dedications, requests, all kinds of hot new stuff on the way. Brand new Taylor Swift, I Knew It, I Knew You, from Toy Story 5. She's getting married. Ariana Grande just broke up with Ethan Slater after nearly 3 years together. Perfectly timed with her tour that just kicked off, and the brand new song Hate That I Made You Love Me, which is our number 3 request last night, and her new album comes out July 31st. Plus, Olivia Rodrigo, The Cure, we played that a bit ago, and her new album comes out this Friday, which we are so excited for. If it's anything like Drop Dead and The Cure, it's going to be absolutely stunning. 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
3: Partly cloudy skies tonight with a chance for storms. Lows dip down to about 71. A mix of clouds and sun. Tomorrow, chance for storms. High of 88. Partly cloudy. Tomorrow night, chance of thunderstorms. Lows around 63. I'm meteorologist Carol Foster on 100.5 The Hawk. 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

0: Sideline. Hello, what do you want to hear?
1: Adam.
0: Adam, what do you want to hear?
1: Do you have Green Day, Time of Your Life?
0: Oh, that's such a great song, especially this time of the year.
1: Yeah.
0: Everyone's graduating, moving on, saying goodbye, starting a new life.
1: Yeah, for sure.
0: What's something from this year that you'll always remember?
1: Just hanging out with my friends.
0: Oh, yeah, what'd you do?
1: Traveling.
0: All right, and what are you looking forward to most next year?
1: Just a new future. Not really.